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0: I honestly think, because someone asked me this the other day, they were like, is she going to change her name? No, she's not going to change her name. If anything, we're going to need to call him Travis Swift. Taylor Swift, I mean, there at number four.
1: That sounds fine. That sounds fine to me. Yeah. And, you know, by the way, Riley Green sounds like he's growing a farm that would make Miranda Lambert proud. Not only in addition to his, like, cute dog cowboy, he's added goats, cows, obviously ducks, because he's the duck man. And I was so excited about this. He's got horses, too, now. So here he is at song number three. It's Riley Green and Change My Mind.
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1: All right, coming up in our country dirt is something that, Coop, I think you are going to be so incredibly excited about. Okay. Because you have not heard this news yet, and this is like your favorite person. Am I giving it away?
2: Oh, it means it has something to do with Garth, but I don't know what it is. I'm so excited.
1: All right. If you have not heard, we're going to tell you coming up with our country dirt.

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2: All right, Coop, I told you you were going to be so excited about the news that we have in our Country Dirt. And that's because it has to do with Garth Brooks.
3: What is
2: Did you see the news? Did you see this?
3: Okay, so remember we talked about the countdown, and I think maybe I put my foot in my mouth because I said that he was going to try to make me buy something I didn't want, and now I think I'm wrong. Because I don't know what you're about to tell me.
2: No. You're gonna want this. Garth Brooks is going on a huge tour.
3: Shut up right now.
2: Yes. Hi. Yes.
3: Get
2: He's going
3: here.
2: On an arena tour.
3: Oh,
2: are you so excited?
3: Oh my gosh. Yes. I'm really excited. Gotta
2: it's
3: go.
2: The Blame It All on My Roots tour. It is starting August 21st in Indianapolis. And tickets are just like $140.
3: Wow.
2: Which I feel like that seems like a lot, but it is Garth Brooks.
3: It's
2: and
3: Garth.
2: I think it's worth it as long as he swings on a rope, you know?
3: Here's the thing that I'll say. I've seen Garth 13 times in concert. I am that crazy, okay? Every single one of them has been an entertaining, amazing show. Your money is well spent.
2: So tickets go on sale. I think it's next week. It's on the 17th, okay? July 17th.
3: I will be emptying my budget is what you're saying.
2: Yes. So just be prepared.

0: Throw Me with the OG fans of Al Dean. I've been a big fan for a long time, and Don't Tell on Me is such a big tune from his. I love it.
1: So how exactly did that song come to be? Who wrote it? What's the story behind it? We're going to find out from Jason Aldean coming up. I can hear

0: funny, they know what's going on, and they're Chicago.
1: Scott in the South Side.
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3: Don't Tell On Me was a song that was written by a couple of my bandmates, John Morgan, John Edwards, I think, was on that one. And so, you know, they just sent me the demo. We were looking for songs for the album. And, you know, usually as I get songs that I like, I just kind of stick them in a Dropbox. And then eventually the things that stay in that box become the album. And this is one of those songs that, you know, for me, this, as soon as I heard it, this was going to be our first single off the album. And, you know, I think from the time I heard it, I always thought that it would be the first single until they wrote How Far Does a Goodbye Go. And then as soon as I heard How Far Does a Goodbye Go, it was like, okay, this is our 1-2 punch. We're going to come with How Far, and then Don't Tell Me will be, you know, our second single that'll probably, you know, be out when the album drops. So Don't Tell Me is just one of those things to me. It's you know, when a guy's singing about being heartbroken, it can be like really sappy and whiny, or it can be, you know, something like this that's a little tougher and just has a little more attitude about it. And I just kind of, I don't know, I just fell in love with the song. I love the lyrics. I loved, you know, sonically, you know, how the song was. And so just became one of my favorites. And I knew pretty immediately that this was going to be a single, you know, one of the big singles from the album.

0: at Robin Holly Show on socials. If you haven't done it yet, there's at Giddy Up Holly. And me, I'm only here for a couple more days. Then you got Rob back at Coop Radio Show. Holly, I have this happens every summer. I call it the Summer of George. If you're a big Seinfeld fan, you'll understand the reference. My wife and kids are going out of town for 5 days. So it's just me and the dogs for 5 days, and it's glorious.
1: Glory. You're never going to put on pants, are you?
0: No pants, which is why I was going to say, if you happen to see anything pop up on my Instagram story, maybe just pass it, because I probably didn't mean to post that during the Summer of Glory.
1: Oh, my God.
0: Who knows what it's going to be?

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1: It's the Rob and Holly Show. I'm Coop in for Rob. We've heard of Best Buy, no doubt. No doubt we've heard of Best Buy. One of my favorite stores, actually.
2: Yeah.
1: But what is Bust Buy?
2: It's a little bit different than Best Buy. We're going to tell you coming up.
3: 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Thinking about the day we met, you could have just ignored me. 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

0: Holly, tell me what Bust Buy is. I know Best Buy, but B-U-S-T, Bust Buy. What is this?
1: This is insane. So people are getting, like, when they've had a breast augmentation, they're getting the implants taken out, and then they're selling the implants online in, like, order to, I guess, try to recoup some of the money that they spent on them or spent on taking them out or something like that.
0: So to be clear, it's a Goodwill of used breast implants?
1: Yeah, but like, you're not supposed to these are not reusable. You're not supposed to be reusing them. Very unsafe. So I don't know what people are doing, but that is a trend that is currently happening, I guess, mainly in Russia. But like, how insane. It just seems so crazy.
0: Inflation's hitting real hard, right?

0: Smoke Out Boss. Hello.
1: Austin, what are you doing?
0: Tell me about Smoke Out.
1: You can't tell people about Smoke Out with a mouthful of barbecue.
0: Sorry.
1: I guess I'll say it. If you're headed out to Windy City Smoke Out, make sure you come up and say hi. Or if you're not going, follow us at US 99 Mornings. He's saying it's Melissa and Austin. Well,

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0: on it. Kane Brown is part of the McHenry Music Festival weekend, and we've got your tickets as we celebrate. Cool again, cool again. 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Toyota, let's go places. Put some miles on it. 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
2: Hey, it's Jen Hatmaker. Here's what I've learned in midlife. Joy isn't the reward you earn after all the work is done. Joy is the work. That's what this new series on For the Love is all about. The sacred, yes. It's choosing delight, rest, and pleasure on purpose. 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
13: 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I ain't

0: Growing up as a wrestling fan, you're always having arguments with people, my brother, my mom, my dad, if wrestling is real.
1: And of course, and they're it's like, not real. Like, it's not fake.
2: Yeah.
1: I feel like there is a story to it, but listen to what Jelly Roll says about the move that we've all seen where he gets thrown onto a table.
3: Let's talk about this for a second now that you brought it up. You can't train for that table. Just so we're clear, that table's not train forable. You can get the idea of what the splash feels like, but you don't know what it's actually going to feel like from the top rope to that distance, because you normally have a pad under you when you're practicing. You don't know. You can't, you know, it's just a, just one of those things you had to do in real time. And man, it hurt, dude. It hurt.
0: Yes, Holly, this is what I've been waiting for. It's real. If you're going through a table, you're going through a table, period.
1: Put your hands up. Here's Jelly Roll.

0: Listen, do you think we can give away some tickets this week with the 5 at 8:35?
1: Yeah, we can.
0: Okay, cool. Wait, why'd you say it like that?
1: What? I said we can.
0: Oh, is this because you want to give away Kane Brown tickets when he comes to the McHenry Music Festival in September?
1: Yeah, I can Brown.
0: Okay, join us tomorrow for the 5 at 8:35 with Melissa and Austin.
1: Kane Brown.

0: So we're just days away, Coop, from my husband's birthday. By the way, his birthday is 7/11, which is a great day to have a birthday, obviously. And I delve into what I only do once a year, which is bake a cake from scratch, which includes the frosting. And he specifically likes strawberry. Okay. So it's a whole thing, which is great because they're in season.
1: It all works out good then, right?
0: But every year I forget how I made it. Every year I'm like, what did I do last year? And every year I'm like, this was so easy. In my mind, it's easier than what it is in the reality of like doing it.
1: When you get into it, it's a whole thing.
0: Yeah, I do like the frosting, like buttercream frost. Like that's a labor intensive project on itself. But at the end of it, I'm always like, look at me, Susie Homemaker, baking the cakes.
1: Baking's hard too. There's no like when I go to cook and I'm just tossing ingredients in, you've got to be like exact. Like I'm impressed, Holly. It's hard.
0: It's like science. Yeah.

0: Okay, so Coop, I want to know, like, what is the craziest thing you have ever had to do while working in radio?
1: Oh my gosh, I can't say those stories on the air, Holly. Come on.
2: I got to feed a bear one time when I was in Seattle. I was doing nights and they had one of those open air safari thingies and nobody wanted to drive out to this place to do it. I was like,
0: yeah.
2: So I drove out there. It was a good hour drive away, but they, so again, because it's open air, you're actually in the cage. So they put me in this like enclosed cage thing with a big bucket of salmon. And the second you drop this salmon bucket, the bear comes running. And it's scary, dude. Like, he comes full speed. I actually don't know if it was a he or she, but whatever it was, came running full speed and then stands up and it's gigantic.
0: Yes.
2: It's like seven, it's so big. And it puts its claws through the bars. So now I've got these huge claws, like inches away from my face. And I got to pick up you pick the salmon up, which is also heavy. And then you toss it and the bear just destroys it. And they let me do it like two or three times. It was really cool, but also terrifying because it's like right in front of me. I'm watching this thing shred this fish like it's nothing.
0: And you're like, oh, I could totally die.
2: If there's a lock here, if he knocks this thing over, like there was a lot going through my head. Yeah, for sure.
0: That's cool so funny. Though. I fed a lion. No,
2: wow.
0: A tiger.
2: Okay.
0: It was a tiger. I'm trying to use my memory. Where you took the tongs and you fed the tiger with the tongs.
2: Okay.
0: It was wild. I was like, this is crazy. All because I was on the radio, by the way.
2: Crazy?
0: You could, yeah. They'll let radio people do whatever they want.
2: Anything, you know.

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1: And we're all wearing pink for it tomorrow, so make sure that you're here, especially if you're a big Megan Maroney fan. Lots to talk about, including just who came up with the idea of her flying through the air in a window for her tour. So all that and more coming up tomorrow. 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

0: It's the Rob and Holly Show. I'm Coop in for Rob. Coming up in the Hollywood preview review. I saw this come up when I was watching some other movie in the theaters, and I was an immediate yes when I saw the trailer, Holly.
1: It's funny that you say that because I was like, does this really need to be in a theater? Like, really? We'll tell you what movie it is and whether it's worth a watch coming up. See you on-

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1: 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I like ketchup on my steak.
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2: 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You are a monster.
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0: You are not British, yet they send you to speak for them. So that when you fail, they'll have someone to blame.
1: Who do you call?
2: My name is George Washington.
3: Come on, Holly. Like, I'm a yes. I get so excited hearing that. Like, I'm all in.
4: Historical-ish movie about America's first president. Does it need to be on the big screen? I don't know. I guess maybe the battles would be kind of cool to see.
3: Super cool,
4: you know?
3: With the sound and everything that you get in a theater. Yeah, definitely.
4: So it's a yes for you, Coop?
3: Yes, yes, yes, yes.
4: It's, unfortunately, it's a no for me. I'm so sorry.
3: Wah, wah, wah, wah.
4: It's called Young Washington.

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1: We were talking about this fairly recently. I am a boring history nerd, and so when I saw this trailer pop up in theaters, I was like, yes, this looks so good.
2: And it is the story of young Washington, the man who rose from surveying land to leading armies to fight for America. Listen to this.
3: What happened, Washington? All those bullet holes in your jacket.
4: How are you alive?
5: I don't know.
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0: I feel like 7-Eleven may have done this specifically because it's my husband's birthday, which he is 7-Eleven.
1: Yeah.
0: It's 7-Eleven Slurpee 60th anniversary. And to celebrate, they have made Mountain Dew Confetti Chill Slurpee. Like and he loves Mountain Dew.
2: Sounds
0: so
2: delicious.
0: I was like, add some confetti to it. Are you kidding me? He's going to be so excited.
2: So wait, there's actual confetti in the drink, or is it like little?
0: Well, it's like colorful,
2: sugar,
0: like little
2: crystal thingies.
0: Yes, yes, yes, yes. So it looks like confetti or like sprinkles or whatever on the top, which is very birthday, right?
2: It is super birthday for your husband, 100%.
0: And then to add the thing that you get a free Slurpee, I'm like, come on.
3: I love the first cast when the water's glass and the line starts to run.

0: So the WTF headline coming up, Holly, it makes young Coop have like an internal argument with adult Coop where it's like, this is super cool. But then also, maybe a little scary, maybe a little terrifying as well.
1: The mature version of you is like, wait a second, this isn't right. We're going to tell you what's going on in our WTF headlines.

Hey y'all, it's Lainey Wilson. I am coming back to Chicago for Wendy's New Smokeout on July 10th. I cannot wait to see y'all. 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
1: All right, so the headline reads, Holly, new magic mushroom makes users see tiny gnome people. Gnome people.
2: Like little people.
1: Yeah.
2: By the way, scientists have no idea how it's doing that because I was like, what do you mean they have no idea? It's a magic mushroom. And they're like, no. Like the whatever is in mushrooms to make you like see colors and see things is not actually in this particular mushroom. But if you eat it, you are able to see the tiny gnome people that apparently have been there all along.
1: Which is like, I feel like younger me is like, dude, this is the Rice Krispies people in real life. The little Snap, Crackle, and Pop. But then yes. Grown up me is like, why is Snap, Crackle, and Pop real right now?
2: You're like, that should not be right. I ain't

0: Coming up, Cristela Alonso and the Last Laugh on lying to prospective employees.
1: And coming up, I want to talk about these girls that were on a horse, like, trail ride. And then they heard these, what they describe as apocalyptic sounds.
0: That's terrifying.
1: What they found coming up.
2: I got my toes in the water, ass in the sand. Not a worry in a world of cold beer in my hand. Life is good today.

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0: because they hear these insane sounds, which they, the only way that they describe them is they were apocalyptic. And I'm like, okay, but if you heard that, why would you go toward? Why are you not going away? But these girls are like, no, no, we're going to investigate, which tells me they had beer on this trip. I don't know if they did, but I'm guessing that they did. But here's what's insane. They ended up finding like little solar powered Bluetooth speakers that were playing the sounds.
1: That's
0: I'm sorry.
1: Creepy.
0: What? That's creepy. That's creepy enough where I'm like, why? They couldn't figure out like who put them there. Just that there's these awful sounds that someone purposely put there, clearly.
2: Here's the thing.
0: And
2: so if it's a Bluetooth speaker, then you have to be relatively close by to play on that.
0: That's right. And that's why they needed to run away.
2: What?
0: I know. So they never figured out like what was up with it. They didn't get off their horses or anything like that. They just ran away. But like, how crazy is that? So, yeah. When you hear the sounds, people, go the other way.

0: All right, Holly. So they're on a horse ride. They hear quote unquote apocalyptic sounds, and as you do, you go towards the sounds.
1: No. Yes. These girls are nuts, by the way. I'm just throwing this out there. They're probably barrel racers that happened on a trail ride.

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What if all ice cream trucks played country music? Bet the ice cream would taste even better. 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
3: 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You guys ever lied so much on a resume, you're actually shocked that they gave you the job? That's awesome, right? Like, you lie so much, you want to have a talk with the company to make sure they're not messing with you, you know? Like, hey, psst, come here. Are you sure about this? Look at me, look at my resume. Do I look like an astronaut?

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1: Welcome to the Mo and Stickman Show. That's Mo over there. I am Stickman with today's thought for today. Some days you're just gonna feel like you're the goalie in a game of darts, and that's okay.

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1: Megan Maroney's new dog has quite the name, Boots Withifer. Megan recently told Katie Neal how the pup got her unusual name.
2: I felt like I needed to see her to be able to name her. That's like a child. And I was in between Boots or Lorraine because of my song Waiting on the Rain. It sounds like I say Lorraine's. When I saw that her back feet were white, like my cowgirl boots on stage, I was like, oh, she just looks like a Boots. Yeah. And then her middle name is Withifer.
3: Okay.
2: So it's like Boots Withifer, but it sounds like distinguished, like Boots Withifer.
3: Yes.
2: Like she's a classy. Well, I thought about Boots E period Wootsy as the middle name, but we landed on Boots Withifer. We call her Booty the most.
3: Uh-huh.
2: It's like, you know how you get crazy with dog nicknames?
3: Oh, no, they just get
2: like
3: insane.
2: She's like Booty Scooty Wooty, uh-huh. Booter, Scooter. There's so many, but she's the best.
1: Megan also says that Boots has something in common with her owner. Quote, she's not very food motivated, but if you deprive her of any sort of love or attention, that's how you're going to get her to behave. Thomas Rhett added another milestone to his career this week, becoming the 113th inductee into the Music City Walk of Fame. Jordan Davis was also on hand to honor Thomas during the ceremony, both praising his success and his character. Thomas thanked God, his family, and his fans, saying, quote, this star may have my name on it, but it belongs to a heck of a lot of people. That's Third Shift Country News with Mullen Stickman.

He's a ranch hand in a pinch, man. Hotter than the red on the cattle brand. Cause she's a gold digger with a quick trigger. A cast iron skillet swinging lid flipper. Now he's a double wide on the county line.

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1,500 pounds, set loose through the narrow streets behind hundreds of people who are running for safety, proving that rednecks are everywhere. Hey, watch this!

0: Summer always feels like it's supposed to include some sort of big getaway. Well, apparently, a lot of Americans are looking at their banking accounts and going, you know what? I have a backyard, and it is really nice.
1: That's fair.
0: A new survey says about 4 in 10 people are not planning any summer trip at all this year, and the biggest reason is the cost. More than half, about 52%, say travel is just too expensive, and others say that they need to keep working to save money, about 25%, or focus on paying down debt. About 22% say that.
1: You have any trips planned?
0: I do not.
1: I ask you that like you plan trips. He doesn't go anywhere.
0: I don't go anywhere. 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

0: It is time for the Moe and Stick Man country question. We're looking for odd reasons that you broke up with somebody.
1: This is going to sound so awful. But well, I was kind of talking to this guy. In fairness, it was long distance, so I don't even think that it would have amounted to anything anyway.
0: Okay.
1: But we were hanging out, and we went to get sandwiches. And he got a sandwich and put a disgusting amount of mayonnaise on it. I'm talking dripping out all over. And when we were eating, I wanted to throw up the entire lunch.
0: It's a true story, isn't it?
1: It is. And I don't like mayonnaise. And I just thought, I can't do this forever. I can't be with somebody who loves mayonnaise this much. And I just don't love it.
0: I can't even do this for a short amount of time. How long did you see him again?
1: No, I think that was our last together time.
0: And does he know why?
1: No.
0: Okay.
1: Distance.
0: All right.
1: Which all right. also was happening.
0: Okay. All right. All right. actually, when I was dating my now wife, we broke up over a wrestling magazine.
1: That's ridiculous.
0: It was so, it really was. I agreed. It was something about the fact that I had this magazine. She wanted to read it. I was just being goofy and silly. Like, no, no. But I pushed it too far to the point that it made her mad at me. Like, ugly mad. And then at that point, we just broke up.
1: But you did the right thing and apologized.
0: Of course I did.
1: And realized how lame it was.
0: Yes.
1: I can't say the same thing.
0: All right, it's the Moe and Stick Man country question. We're looking for odd reasons that you broke up with somebody. If you're listening on the Odyssey app, you can tap on the microphone on the station page. Leave us a voice message.

0: Samoa Stickman country question. Let's hear that odd reason you broke up with somebody.
1: He was a terrible texter.
0: What do you mean
2: a
0: by that?
2: A terrible texter?
1: Like, either he was lazy or uneducated. 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

0: Dismo and Stickman country question. What is the odd reason that you broke up with somebody?
1: Holidays, Valentine's, and Christmas.
0: Did you really?
1: Absolutely.

0: Mo, I am so excited. So we know Taylor Swift got married over the weekend. And I got the opportunity to talk to her just right as she was starting her honeymoon.
1: No, you didn't.
0: I did. I'll show you. Listen, I'll show you coming up on the Mo and Stigman Show.

0: probably the biggest news in the music industry right now. Taylor Swift, Travis Kelce got married. I got an exclusive interview with Taylor right after the wedding as she was getting started with her honeymoon.
1: No, you did not.
0: I did. I really did.
1: I'll believe it when I hear it.
0: We have a very special guest on the line. She's officially off the market, newly married, and she took a quick break from her honeymoon to talk to us here on the Mo and Stickman Show. Ladies and gentlemen, it's Taylor Taylor Kelce. Welcome to the show.
2: Are you ready for it?
0: So ready. Let's get right to it. Tell us about the wedding. You are the princess for sure. Now everybody wants to know about the big day. How did you feel the exact moment when you were walking down the aisle towards Travis?
2: I knew you were trouble when you walked in.
0: Trouble. Okay, well, speaking of, let's talk about Travis. How did he act like during the reception? Like maybe when like one of your songs played. What did he do? Oh, that doesn't surprise me at all. Classic Travis dance moves. It's awesome. All right, so you notoriously forced your guests to lock their phones away so no photos leaked. What would have happened if they refused?
2: Look what you made me do. Look what you made me do. Look what you just made me do. Look what you just made me do.
0: Oh, okay. So we do know that security was tight. But let's talk about your closest friends. Like, if your absolute best friend had tried to call you on your personal cell phone during the, we'll say, the reception because they were locked outside, how did you handle that? Was there an automated voicemail or did you answer?
3: I'm sorry. The old Taylor can't come to the phone right now. Why? Oh, because she's dead.
0: Well, that's dark. We'll let you get back to your honeymoon. Taylor, thank you so much for spending time with us.
2: You'll see me again, even if it's just in your dreams.
0: Okay, I'll see you again.
1: Oh, yeah, you got something with Taylor.

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We here on the Moe and Stickman Show are proud to be your dating consultants. One of the biggest things about dating apps for the last 10 years may be going away. I'll tell you what it is coming up on the Moe and Stickman Show.

0: We here on the Moe and Stickman Show are proud to be your dating consultant. See, we have been through the dating process, found a significant other, got married, thereby winning the dating game.
1: Are we sure we can still use that?
0: We can still use that, but this particular dating story is about dating apps, which neither one of us used.
1: Back in our day.
0: Back in my day, we used to meet people face to face. Online dating has basically trained everybody's brain the same way. Swipe right, good. Swipe left, no. But Bumble says that the whole swiping era may be fading out. They're moving away from that classic swipe setup because people are getting burnt out on dating apps. So instead, they're leaning harder into AI. Bumble's been testing an AI assistant called Bee. Man, what a great name for that. Anyway, and the way Bee works is Bee suggests matches based on your personality, your communication style, and your relationship goals.
1: But then do you just still swipe those people?
0: I don't know. They're also dropping the long-time Bumble rule that require women to make the first move. They don't want, you know, to force genders to be conversation starters. So I do like that idea.
1: Yeah.
0: But I don't know that I want to put that in the hands of AI.
1: If they're handing you a sea of people, though, and 70% of them are of zero interest to you...
0: Fair.
1: This, to me, maybe digs a little deeper. It's not just appearance. They're actually looking at what you like and don't like and then trying to find a match versus you just lefting and right and not even knowing anything about them.
0: Listen, I got an idea. Go to church or a bar like everybody else.
1: Back in my day.

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There was a recent study said that high-performance runners, particularly those that have completed or can complete a sub-4-minute mile, enjoy an additional 5 years of healthy life. I think if I managed to finish a sub-40-minute mile, I'd have to subtract 5 years. That would kill me.

0: cowgirl.
1: I'm going to give us something else to be scared of. Are you ready?
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1: If you take a selfie, do you do like the peace sign, the V with your fingers? I know you don't.
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0: QS 99, Chicago's country station. You know, some people throw up the peace sign when they're in every photo. You know, they'll hold up their fingers in the sign of the V or whatever. Apparently, tech experts are now saying you might not want to do that.
1: Oh.
0: Because your fingertips are front and center, and in super close selfies, camera phones are sharp now, and they can potentially steal your fingerprints.
1: What?
0: Now, it's a lot of things has to happen. It has to be a very well-lit picture. It has to be maybe a bunch of different pictures. But the technology is coming to where just a peace sign.
1: That is wild.
0: That is scary is what that is.
1: Who is taking their time to do all that?
0: They say it has to be a very close-up picture, good lighting, clear focus, fingers facing outward towards the cameras. But, I mean, the conditions have to be perfect right now.
1: So everybody needs to practice their inner peace sign, a la your fingertips towards the chest.
0: You.
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0: parents. Mo apparently thinks that she can tell when her kids are lying. Science says not so much.
1: But I think I'm kind of good.
0: Coming up on the Mo and Stickman Show.

0: So they wanted to see how good parents really are at spotting lies from their children. So they had 72 parents and children watch videos of kids between the ages of 8 and 16 and then answer questions about a test. And every kid in the video denied cheating, even though some of them absolutely looked at the answers beforehand. Then the people watching had to rate how confident they were that each kid was telling the truth. And the results, parents basically guessed correctly about half the time, 50%. Which means statistically, you're about as accurate as flipping a coin when it comes to telling whether your kids are lying or not.
1: I'd like to think I'm pretty good at it because all of mine tend to give me certain cues.
0: They have tails.
1: Yeah, like my oldest, I find when he starts talking too much, then I know that there's more to the story. Like he's kind of, you know, just all over the place with talking. I'm like, okay, now what's really going on? Or if he is overly, I don't want to say bad, but if emotionally he's grumpy or something, I'm like, something's going on, and usually he's lying about it, and I can catch on. My 11-year-old, if he doesn't get emotional, I know he's lying. My daughter, she gets really quiet. That's how I know she's lying. Now, my 5-year-old, verdict's still out on him. I'm not going to lie. I'm a little nervous about him.
0: I ain't got him figured out yet.
1: I'd like to think he's sweet and 5 and doesn't lie, but I know that's a lie. So I think I would be good, but then again, I guess it depends on the crime that they're lying about.
0: I'm going to throw this back at you. About 50%.
1: You know what's my friend? Videos.
0: That's right.
1: I tell my kids all the time, you ain't going to tell me now, but I'll find out later because somebody surely hasn't recorded.

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San Diego is getting ready for Comic-Con at the San Diego Convention Center, and we've recently learned that superhero comic book women possess the ability that superhero comic book men don't necessarily have. For instance, Superman could never lose $100 million in 1 week, and Supergirl just did. I hear that movie's bad.

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1: We are Mo and Stickman. We'd love for you to come say hi on any of our socials. 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
0: Megan Maroney's new dog has quite the name, Boots Witherford. Megan recently told Katie Neal how the pup got her unusual name.
2: I felt like I needed to see her to be able to name her. That's like a child. And I was in between Boots or Lorraine because of my song Waiting on the Rain. It sounds like I say Lorraine's. When I saw that her back feet were white, like my cowgirl boots on stage, I was like, oh, she just looks like a Boots. And then her middle name is Witherford.
3: Okay.
2: So it's like Boots Witherford, but it sounds like distinguished, like Boots Witherford.
3: Yes.
2: Like she's a classy. I thought about Boots period Wootsie as the middle name, but we landed on Boots Witherford. We call her Booty the most. It's like, you know how you get crazy with dog nicknames?
3: Oh, no, they just
2: get like she's like Booty Scooty Wooty, Booter, Scooter. There's so many, but she's the best.
0: Megan also says that Boots has something in common with her owner. Quote, she's not very food motivated, but if you deprive her of any sort of love or attention, that's how you're going to get her to behave. Thomas Rhett added another milestone to his career this week, becoming the 113th inductee into the Music City Walk of Fame. Jordan Davis was also on hand to honor Thomas during the ceremony, both praising his success and his character. Thomas thanked God, his family, and his fans, saying, quote, this star may have my name on it, but it belongs to a heck of a lot of people. That's Third Shift Country News with Mo and Stickman.

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1: Yes, indeed.
0: And I love the story coming out of Massachusetts. There is a woman who owns an ice cream truck, and she is making a big impact on the kids in her community. So it all kind of got started when a little boy approached Maddie's Ice Cream and More, and he realized he didn't have any money. So he got a little upset, walked away in tears, and the owner of the truck, Madison, said, no, that's not going to happen here. And she called him back. She whipped him up a custom scoop of ice cream, all the toppings. And she said, you want an ice cream for Maddie? You get an ice cream for Maddie. Well, the video went viral on social media, millions of views, and it touched a nerve with a lot of people who said, you know what? I remember being that kid who didn't have money and I couldn't buy a treat.
1: Right.
0: How can I help pay for kids' ice cream moving forward?
1: All right, that's cool.
0: Well, that momentum really took off and she got so many donations. She said that for the rest of the summer, any kid who visits her truck is going to get free ice cream.
1: Love that!
0: I love this news so much.

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1: Welcome.
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3: Floren Balogun entered this World Cup as a name. He left the group stage as the U.S. men's national team's leading man. The 25-year-old striker scored 3 goals through the tournament, powering the Americans through a group stage many predicted would be a battle. But his moment turned controversial fast. A straight red card in the round of 32 against Bosnia and Herzegovina threatened to sideline their top scorer for the biggest match of the cycle. And then things escalated even more. The White House got involved, and the one-game ban was suspended. Would a golden generation finally deliver on American soil or crumble under the weight of expectation? That question would define the entire tournament. Will 2030 finally be the year the U.S. breaks through?
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0: I'm saying this in honor of Austin. Good morning, Chicago. It's US 99. Kyle, I almost called you Austin.
1: Yeah.
0: Kyle,
1: why
0: everybody else does.
1: Yep, thanks a lot.
0: Yep, Kyle, how are you?
1: I'm good. How are you doing today, Melissa?
0: I'm good. You went to Smokeout last night.
1: I did go to Smokeout last night.
0: How was it?
1: Okay, do you want the good or do you want the awkward?
0: Oof.
1: I know, there's a lot of, it's Ooh. A tough choice.
0: Can I get both and start with the good?
1: Yeah, you can, so you want to start good?
0: Yeah.
1: Okay, good. Overall, I mean, Darius Rucker, Hootie and the Blowfish, absolutely incredible. I was able to see Scotty McCreary and Darius Rucker and Hootie and the Blowfish do Bottle Rockets Live for the first time that you can check out on our socials right now at US 99 Chicago. It was so cool. The crowd was going crazy for it. It was so electric. And for like a Thursday of Windy City Smokeout, that place was absolutely packed. And I can't wait to see what it's like tonight when you and I are out there for Lainey Wilson, Hudson Westbrook, and Vincent Mason. So many amazing people going to be out there today. I got to have some of the delicious barbecue that was there.
0: Okay.
1: I just so many good things there.
0: So what's the awkward?
1: So Smokeout tends to bring out some of the biggest people, not only in country music, but also in the radio world.
0: Yeah.
1: And we know somebody up in Detroit named Tim Roberts, who is a higher up here, I would say, in our company. And we've had the pleasure of meeting him a few times. And I see him and I go over to say hello. Now, keep in mind, we wake up super early in radio. I'm a little tired because I didn't get a nap in yesterday.
0: Oh, no.
1: And I walk up to him, and what I mean to say is,
0: oh, God.
1: Hey, Tim, great to see you. Instead, what I say mid-handshake is, hey, Tim, nice to meet you.
0: You said nice to meet you?
1: We have met this man so many times, and I just was like, and then he was like, it's nice to see you as well. And I was like, great, this is, you're in charge of things, and I'm just ruining this. And
0: then, to put
1: a cherry on top of awkward interactions that I had yesterday, do you remember, actually, you weren't here for it. A couple weeks ago, we had some people in for Smokeout that were going to be there the Wednesday night of Smokeout. They had some barbecue. It was a local place, and it was absolutely delicious. Austin and I got to chat with them for a little bit. Well, the handler for them that came in and set everything up, I ran into yesterday. You want to know how I know it was her? Because she told me it was her when I said, haven't I met you before?
0: Oh,
1: she
0: goes, my gosh.
1: I was in studio with you 2 weeks ago. And I was like, you know what?
0: Oh, my goodness.
1: I am doing absolutely great with these introductions.
0: Oh, my gosh. Well, was she offended?
1: No. We laughed it off, but like,
0: well, there you
1: it's
0: go.
1: Just a bad look.
0: Well, you know what? It's fine.
1: It can only go up from here for Windy City Smokeout. Am I right, Melissa?
0: That's what happens when you don't get naps, Kyle. We also have a lot of artists tonight, obviously, that you mentioned. Lainey Wilson headlining tonight. And also tomorrow night.
1: We got Jordan Davis.
0: Jordan Davis, my guy.
1: Mm-hmm.
0: But we have some artists leading up to that. And we want you to get to know them. So we're going to share some information about them, too, coming up next.

0: You can find Melissa in Austin at US 99 Mornings on socials or call them at 312-946-4995.
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0: riff.
1: We were talking about Windy City Smokeout. We're in day three now of Windy City Smokeout. And yesterday we talked about some artists leading up to the headliners, which we have Lainey Wilson tonight, and we have Jordan Davis tomorrow night.
2: Mm-hmm. And, of course, we have Blake Shelton, who's going to end the whole thing on Sunday.
1: Yeah, and Blake Shelton on Sunday. But, you know, there's a lot of artists as well that come out and warm up the audience, I guess you could say. So we wanted to get to know them a little bit and share some of that with you. Yesterday we talked about the opening act for Thursday and Friday. Now we're going to talk about the ones for Saturday and Sunday. We've got Alexis Wilkins, who is one of the openers on Saturday night. She started as a child actress before music. She had small roles on Modern Family, Dog with a Blog, and the film Painted Horses. She's also a gearhead, and she likes working on her own Ford F-150. And one of her songs called Love Me sounds like this. You

0: right. That's going to be great. So you're going to enjoy her. And then another one right after that is Blake Whiten. He had a cover of Morgan Wallen's I Guess that went viral online in 2024. And when he realized it went viral, he packed up and moved to Nashville the very next day.
1: I love that.
0: He co-wrote Bailey Zimmerman's Holding On, which broke the top 40 on Billboard's Hot Country Songs chart. And he's got a song called Rolling Stone. Sounds like this. But baby, I-

0: I love that gritty vibe that he has there. I love that song.
1: Yeah, it's really good.
0: And then if you're looking forward to the last day of Smokeout on Sunday, you could see Tyler Nance, a Missouri boy who's a fourth generation cattle farmer. And thanks to his grandfather, he grew up listening to old school rock and roll and also that old school country like Keith Whitley, Hank Williams Jr., and the Everly Brothers. And you can kind of hear that in his song, Keep Me Sane.

0: sang.
1: And we're talking a little bit before about what some of these musicians did before they became famous. Now, Tyler Nance, like we mentioned, was a cattle farmer with his family, but also worked as a welder in Kentucky before relocating to Nashville to begin his musical career that is now taking him on his first headlining tour later this year with the Midwest Memoir Tour. And after him, you have Carter Faith, who you may remember the name of from the ACM Awards, as she was the only woman nominated for Album of the Year, where she also performed her song, If I Never Lost My Mind.

0: And she also leans a little bit more towards a traditional country influence, including Loretta Lynn. And those are your openers for Saturday and Sunday of Windy City Smokeout.
1: Coming up next, we have a pair of tickets to go see John Mulaney at Wrigley Field July 11th. You need to know what's going on in the news, and we're going to take caller 19 to 312-946-4995.
0: Just got to know your trends. It's Melissa and Austin on US 99.

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0: We've got tickets to go see John Mulaney at Wrigley Field tomorrow night, but the only way we're going to be able to give these tickets away is to somebody calling to play Trends with Benefits.
1: These aren't just any tickets, Melissa. These are tickets to the very first headlining comedy tour at the Friendly Confines for the local boy, John Mulaney. I would argue probably the biggest name in comedy over the last 10 years.
0: He must be if he can sell out Wrigley Field.
1: Yeah. The only way you're getting into this show now is by knowing your trends, because this is Trends with Benefits. So let's go now to our lucky caller, Lauren in Cortland.
0: Lauren, this is Trends with Benefits. We've got three stories. Two are fake. One is real. You just have to tell us the real one to win these John Mulaney tickets. Are you ready?
2: Okay, I'm ready.
1: Story number one. Millennium Park says it's installing a second bean after visitors complained the original was too crowded for photos, but the new one will be slightly smaller and located near the parking garage.
0: Story number two, O'Hare announced it's adding free massages to each gate for people who show up at the gate 2 hours before their flight.
1: Mm. And story number three, Pringles has launched a limited edition Pringles hot dog bun, which are the first hot dog bun infused with the flavor of its chips.
0: Which one's the real one?
2: I'm gonna go with number three.
1: Number three, the Pringles hot dog bun?
0: Okay.
1: That's interesting. Would you want to eat a Pringles hot dog bun?
2: I don't think so.
1: You don't think so? Okay. Interesting choice there. Is that the real story?
0: It is!
1: Congratulations, Lauren. You're going to go see John Mulaney at Wrigley Field tomorrow night.
2: That is amazing.
0: Yeah, otherwise you would not be getting in. I'll tell you that.
1: And I'll tell you what, I don't think they're going to have those Pringles-infused hot dog buns if you want to get a hot dog at the show tomorrow.
0: Shame. What a shame. I would try it, though. I would at least try it because I love me some Pringles. Well, congratulations, Lauren. I hope you have a fantastic time.
2: Thank you. I'm so excited.
0: Well, she knows her trends.
1: She does know her trends. Do you know your Pringles? Can you name Pringles flavors?
0: Well, I know that there's a sour cream and onion.
1: Yep, that's a popular one.
0: There's a cheddar.
1: There is a cheddar.
0: Is there Parmesan?
1: I'll tell you what, Melissa.
0: Parmesan ones.
1: Pringles is one of my least favorite chips of all time.
0: What?
1: I am not a Pringles guy. So guess what? I will not be eating those buns.
0: Well, I will be trying those. They sound delicious.
1: It's Trends with Benefits. I'm Melissa and Austin.

0: US 99 and the Chicago Daily Beats with Melissa and Austin.
1: Love that song. You just heard it. Ella Langley, Be Her. But that's not the only song that is being played pretty much everywhere, because Ella Langley just made Billboard history. Her song, and she keeps making history over and over again, but she keeps going another step up. Her song, Choosin' Texas, has now spent 12 weeks at number one on the Hot 100. That ties her with only 25 other songs since the chart started.
2: That's
1: back
2: insane.
1: In 1958.
2: Insane.
1: And she's the only country artist to ever pull it off.
2: Wait, so is that the longest streak? Like, she's tied with other artists for the longest streak? So if she goes a 13th week, she's setting the record.
1: She might be setting the record. Because I don't know what the... I think that is the top one.
2: Okay.
1: So we'll have to see what happens if this continues on. She's out on her Dandelion tour right now.
2: Yep.
1: And this song right now shows zero signs of slowing down. 12 weeks, still climbing. Let's see if she makes it to 13
2: That's
1: weeks.
2: Insane. Of
1: it's
2: course.
1: It's crazy.
2: I mean, you think about how much she has blown up since you guys talked to her at the ACM Awards in like 2024.
1: I know. Well, and because she had the hit with Riley Green.
2: She had, yep.
1: And that just
2: You Look
1: launched,
2: Like You Love Me.
1: Yeah, yep. She launched her career.
2: Yeah, I had a friend come up to me at a party recently, was like, you know who I'm digging? And before he even finished, I'm like, is it Ella Langley? He goes, yeah, I like that song where she's talking and singing. I was like, oh,
1: talking
2: You Look Like You Love Me. I think I know which one you're talking about. You should try any of the other ones that she just came out with, because you'll love them.
1: Yeah.
2: And of course, she rocked out Windy City Smokeout last
1: she
2: year.
1: She did. She opened up for, well, she opened up for Morgan Wallen.
2: And she opened up for Morgan Wallen recently, so she's just killing it lately. Speaking of smokeout, weather-wise this weekend, not looking too bad. Yesterday might have been the hottest day of smokeout, because today we got a high of 76.
1: Yes.
2: Tomorrow, a high of 79.
1: Yes!
2: Sunday is a little bit warmer, high of 82.
1: That's
2: also,
1: right.
2: Saturday, hashtag Kyle special day. People are talking about it.
1: Are people talking about it?
2: But honestly, I will post a video online. Scotty made people say happy birthday to me on stage yesterday.
1: Oh, that's
2: so
1: amazing.
2: No pressure at all, Melissa. It just seems like our coworkers doing stuff for my birthday.
1: Yeah, right.
2: Would be a real shame if another coworker that I spent every day with, that I consider one of my close personal friends, to do something
1: okay.
2: for my birthday. Yeah, no. You will. Yeah, you will. You almost need your producer to remind you, hey, it's my birthday. White Sox unfortunately lost yesterday. Got swept by those dang Red Sox. But they will be back at it tonight on the South Side against the Athletics. The Chicago Sky tip off tonight out in L.A. to take on the Sparks at 9 p.m. And unfortunately, your Chicago Cubs did not complete the sweep of the Baltimore Orioles yesterday. They lost 3-2. But just means they're back on the road, as they will be taking on the Cincinnati Reds, which leads us into Austin Makes a Call, sponsored by itsnotagameillinois.com. 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A DUI is not. 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What is your prediction? He's going with the Cubbies this week, and he thinks they're going to take two out of three out of those rival Reds before they head into the All-Star break, and we'll see if he gets it right on Monday. 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

That's Russell Dickerson, Happened to Me, who's going to be performing Saturday night at Windy City Smokeout tomorrow. 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

0: again.
1: Love that song by Hudson Westbrook. He's going to be performing tonight at Windy City Smokeout ahead of Lainey Wilson. Going to be a great night tonight. And it's also tomorrow, Kyle's birthday.
2: Hashtag Kyle Special Week. Everyone's talking about it.
1: Happy birthday, Kyle.
3: Thank you. We had a bunch of people say happy birthday to me yesterday. Mainly because I was wearing It's My Birthday Week pin that my wife made for me.
1: Aw, that's so sweet.
3: And a lot of people just saw It's My Birthday and just said happy birthday. So I'll take all the birthday wishes up until July 11th at midnight.
1: All right. Well, you guys can text happy birthday to Kyle to 312-946-4995.
3: Aww, that's too kind.
1: Also, do you, Kyle, have a favorite birthday party theme?
3: Favorite birthday party theme? I don't know if I do.
1: Well, think about that. I did one for Porter. Tell me what you think about this. He was four, and you could rent out a cabin, which it wasn't that much money. It was like $100 in Riverside.
3: Yeah.
1: And it's a real log cabin. Mm-hmm. And so I had almost like a backyard barbecue thing.
3: Oh, cool.
1: So I had like fried chicken, and then I had marshmallows because they had a fireplace.
3: Okay.
1: And you could roast marshmallows in the fireplace. I did a camo-themed birthday cake. Kind of cool, right?
3: Wow. Well, how could you see the cake if it was camo-themed?
1: Because you'd cut into it, and it would be orange and green.
3: Oh.
1: Isn't that cool?
3: That is really cool. And you said that was his fourth birthday?
1: Yeah.
3: That's an awesome
1: birthday.
3: Too bad
1: he doesn't remember it.
3: Yeah, I was about to say, I feel bad because I think my favorite birthday theme was a one that I can't remember, but I had a home video of it that I would watch every year for a long time until, I don't know, VHSs went out of style.
1: Yeah.
3: It was my second birthday. It was Barney themed.
1: Aww.
3: I was a Barney kid growing up.
1: Yeah.
3: I loved Barney. Yeah. Like, so I had the
1: birthday. You love me.
3: We're a happy family.
1: Yep.
3: Hit the high note there.
1: Yeah.
3: Sang that at my cousin's wedding once. Fun fact. Anyway, thank you to the 773 texter. Happy birthday, Kyle. I appreciate that. And the 615 texter also saying happy birthday. Hashtag Kyle Special Week. It is sweeping the nation. But yeah, I'd have to go with my Barney-themed birthday party when I was 2 years old.
1: Well, that reminds me that Brookfield Zoo is having a special Dinos After Dark.
3: Oh, yes. I love everything Brookfield Zoo is doing this summer.
1: They really do a lot of fun things. So Austin and I, earlier this week, talked to Dino Don from Brookfield Zoo.
3: What a name.
1: Who put together this whole Dinos After Dark event that you can go to. So we're going to talk to him next.
3: I love that. He was, of course, on with you guys earlier this week. The event is tomorrow, also on my birthday. So some people are asking, Kyle, is that where you're going to be celebrating your birthday?
1: Are you going to Dinos After Dark?
3: I am not, because I'll be at Windy City Smokeout, much like I was last night when I saw these guys. Scotty McCreary, Hootie and the Blowfish on US 99. Everybody.

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0: If you are looking for something really fun to do this weekend, our friends at Brookfield Zoo have got something really special. Dinos After Dark is coming this Saturday night from 6 to 9 p.m. If this sounds right up your alley, you need to get your tickets right now. And to talk more about it is Dino Don. Don Lessem joins us right now. Don, first of all, how do you get the coolest nickname on earth, Dino Don?
1: I was a reporter at a newspaper, and they sent me on a dinosaur story, and I never came back.
2: Oh man.
0: Well, there you go.
2: Just the built-in fascination for it, I'm guessing.
1: Yeah, well, I went in on digs, and then I went and worked on Jurassic Park, and that kind of did it for me.
0: Yeah.
2: You worked on Jurassic Park?
1: Yeah, if you watch, the first name is Spielberg, the last name is me, in the order of importance.
2: Okay.
0: That is so cool. So, needless to say, you have just an incredible knowledge of all things dinosaurs. Obviously, there's so much mystery about them. Like, how accurate do you believe that just what we know about dinosaurs is true?
1: Well, we know way more than we used to. We know even what color a lot of them are. We know a lot about their behavior. It used to be a total mystery. I'd say we're about 20% there now.
0: That's funny. That's like, as much as we know, we're still only 20%
2: only
0: there.
2: Only 20%. Yeah. What can everybody expect at Dinos After Dark?
1: Me.
2: Yes.
0: Which is worth the price of admission alone.
2: And?
1: And other antique things. No, 32 dinosaurs, including the raptors, not from Jurassic Park, but what they really look like.

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2: Don, one last very important question. What's your favorite all-time dinosaur?
3: I'm a little prejudiced because there's one named after me. My last name is Lessum, and there's a dinosaur named Lessumsaurus. Unfortunately, he's kind of dumb, and he has a huge stomach.
4: Oh, that's not so fun, yeah. But the name is fun.
1: Yeah, it's all right.
4: Why such a big stomach if you're a vegetarian? Yeah, I get right. It.
3: Oh, that's a really good question, actually. You didn't know it, Melissa, but that's like the biggest question of all.
4: Really?
3: You know what it is?
4: What is it?
3: Because how can an animal grow to be 10 times the size of T-Rex? And the answer is you have to have a tiny head because you're just shoveling the food down into this enormous vat of a stomach. And all the digestion, all the energy comes from that. Oh. And then you can grow to huge sizes because you don't have to worry about chewing.
4: Oh. See, it's science. I love science.
3: You were all over it.
1: Yeah.
4: Yeah.
1: I can only imagine what the McGurran source is like.
4: Oh, it's beautiful. Long lashes.
1: I don't know about
4: thin waist.
1: Eyelashes?
4: It's got beautiful lashes.
1: Dino Don, thank you so much for your time this morning. We can't wait to see you out at Dino's After Dark at Brookfield Zoo from 6 to 9 this Saturday. We appreciate you, Dino Don.
3: Oh, my pleasure, Austin. And I look for the Melissa McGurran-saurus.
4: Good. Okay, when I find a bone that's newly discovered, it'll be named after me.
3: It's all yours.
4: All right.
3: Thanks, guys.
4: Thanks.
1: Thank you.
4: Bye-bye.
1: It's Melissa and Austin.

0: It's Windy City Smokeout Week, and we have been enjoying everything leading up to it. What's exciting is that all this week we've been talking to different influencers, people who have been going to Windy City Smokeout for years, trying to get all the best tips and tricks of ways to make Windy City Smokeout the absolute best weekend for you possible.
1: Yeah, we had Kenny Brash earlier this week from Bachelorette fame, who's always out there. We had Kaylee Jo Flores, who has been going for years, is one of my favorite follows when it comes to anything food related or things to do in the city related.
0: Chicago, yeah.
1: And of course, our girl, Alex Stewart, Sassy Confetti, gave us a call yesterday. And all the tips have been, I think, fantastic. Like, when you go to a festival like Windy City Smokeout, there are so many things that if it's your first time going, it can be very overwhelming.
0: I think it can too, but even if you've gone before, there's so many different things that you probably don't know about, which can help you figure out your day, like how you want to plan your day out.
1: Yes.
0: And Austin and I talked earlier this week to Layla Rahimi. She's from our sister station, 104.3, The Score.
1: Yep, Rahimi, Harris, and Grody on The Score from 10 to 2.
0: Yes, which also goes to Windy City Smokeout every year. Mm-hmm. And she's got some great tips to navigate it as well.
1: Yeah, when you guys chatted with her earlier this week, some of the tips I loved because it was coming from a place of sports.
0: Yeah, she thinks that she has that mindset.
1: She has the sports mindset from working with our sister station. And I loved listening to it. And her tips, especially if you're a sports fan and love a good game plan, these tips are going to be for you.
0: Yeah. So we're going to be listening to that interview coming up, but not until you get to hear some Tucker Wetmore Brunette on USA 89.

0: It's Windy City Smokeout Week, and here at your official home of Windy City Smokeout, we are celebrating all week long. So then we thought we'd go to Windy City Smokeout veteran, Melissa, someone who works right downstairs.
1: Yeah, she's a big celeb.
0: Maybe you've heard of a little radio show called Raheemy Harrison Grody, which airs every weekday afternoon on our sister station, 104.3 The Score. It is, of course, Miss Layla Raheemy. Layla, welcome into the studio.
2: Thanks for having me.
0: This has been
1: a long time coming. Yes, for sure. You've had us. Now we get to have you.
2: I love this. Yeah, this is what we call synergy. Here at Odyssey.
0: Layla, you've been going to Smokeout for a number of years now. For anyone that may be going for their first time, what would you suggest is like the number one thing to focus on?
2: Okay, this is really nerdy and shows my sports background, but do a little pre-planning.
0: Yeah.
2: Get on the website for Windy City Smokeout. They have the headliners. They have them by time. All the acts, and they stick to them. They're really professional about it. So have a plan as to how you want to tackle it. And then look at all of the options for food.
0: Yeah.
2: And then figure out what you want to try. I try to do like a barbecue plan and then a music plan.
0: Okay.
2: And then you kind of like float around in between and go from there. And I know that sounds silly, but I love a good like menu advance look if I'm going to a restaurant. Same thing when it comes to
1: Absolutely. So how many of the different areas are you usually able to get in a day? Like, how many samples do you try to get to?
2: So I used to try to do two a day, but I think the bigger it's gotten, the lines get long, and you want to get there early if you want to get food. So I really just try to zoom in, focus on like one place I really want to try, or for me, not even try, but just revisit.
0: Yeah.
2: I'm from Texas. I loved the Salt Lick.
0: Right.
2: It really hit me in the feelings. Panther City Barbecue, another North Texas classic. Hurtado, I really, really love. So for me, it's about trying to get a little bit of a taste of home.
0: Yeah.
2: But to have a plan is a really good idea. And I know they're here, but I really do love Bub City. So, like, always have that as an option
1: because they're
2: prepared. They know what to do. They don't run out sometimes as much as the other places. And they always serve a great meal.
0: And Terry Blacks as well, I heard, is going to be there as well from Austin.
2: Yeah.
0: Very famous from Austin, Texas.
2: And that's a hard one to get into in Austin.
0: Yeah,
2: so
0: exactly.
2: So if you want to do that, that may be a move too.
1: Okay, so then that's good advice. Get there early so you can get that food and before it's gone.
2: Yes. You just don't know sometimes. These guys are pit masters. You know they're making a certain supply for the day. So there's a reason people love it.
1: And I also think that word gets around. When something's really good, people will start talking, and then the lines get longer for that, and then they could maybe run out because it becomes a favorite of the fest.
2: Right.
0: It is very on brand for Layla Raheemy from 104.3 The Score to come in and say, the main piece of advice I have for you is to game plan. Get there, plan ahead, study the playbook, make sure you know what's going on and get there.
2: I need to draw it up on the whiteboard.
0: Yeah, exactly. Draw routes to run on their way to the
2: I don't hate the strategy here.
0: Right?
2: If you need to run a little run play, maybe you got a pass to your buddy downfield to get the drinks, whatever works.
1: Yeah, I love it.
0: Hey, Ben Johnson, what routes do you think we should run,
2: We call it a little smokeout special. That's your play.
0: Smokeout special.
1: That is so good.
0: Well, Layla, thank you so much for the time.
1: Guys, appreciate you coming in.
0: Give Layla a follow on all things socials. And listen to Raheemy Harris and Grody in the afternoons.
2: We're a law firm.
0: Yeah.
1: It does sound like that.
2: 10 a.m. to 2. And I'm looking forward to you guys on stage.
1: Well, thank you, Layla, so much.
2: We
1: appreciate you coming in.
2: Thanks, Austin. Thanks, Melissa.
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1: The biggest news of the week is that tomorrow is Kyle's birthday. We've been celebrating Kyle all week long in some form or fashion, mostly just me saying happy birthday.
2: I was about to say, how have we been celebrating me,
1: just
2: Melissa?
1: Just me saying happy birthday Kyle's special week.
2: That means a lot. Thank you, Melissa.
1: And we can't celebrate it on its actual day tomorrow because tomorrow's Saturday and we're going to be in Windy City Smokeout.
2: We could celebrate it tomorrow still. We're going to be hanging out.
1: We can, but like not on the air that way.
2: Okay.
1: So if you want to wish Kyle a happy 35th birthday, you can text us to 312-946-4995, and I'm sure he would really appreciate that.
2: I would. Thank you so much, Melissa.
1: You're welcome, and happy early birthday.
2: I appreciate that.
1: In other local news, the Shedd Aquarium is about to nearly double its beluga pod. Up to 10 whales are headed to Chicago from a shuttered Canadian marine park near Niagara Falls. Part of an international rescue effort that officials call unprecedented. 30 belugas total split between Shedd, Georgia Aquarium, and then two SeaWorld parks and a facility in Spain. The whales will swim onto stretchers, then get tucked and flown in. No exact arrival date yet, but Shedd says it's weeks away, so they are saving whales.
2: You know that song, Baby Beluga? Baby Beluga.
1: Yeah.
2: I don't know. That's all I think of when I hear belugas.
1: Really? Okay.
2: That's all I think of.
1: Keep singing it, Kyle.
2: That's the only part I know is the baby beluga part. Wait, so they come in on stretchers?
1: Well, I think they are in water, and then they're almost like a hammock type of thing, you know, where they have to lift them on to get them in and keep them in water.
2: How do I get that set up?
1: Yeah, right?
2: I know. I would love to get carried around in a hammock.
1: Yeah.
2: Constantly.
1: It would be quite comfy.
2: Yeah, I would just be happier. Plus, I wouldn't have to walk anymore. Wouldn't have to run.
1: You wouldn't have to run and train for marathons?
2: Yeah. Well, thank you for bringing it up.
1: Oh, you're welcome.
2: That's how I'm actually kicking off my birthday tomorrow, is with a 12-mile run.
1: Oh, sounds fantastic. That's what I'd want to do for my birthday.
2: 12 miles for every year since I turned 23.
1: Yeah.
2: You know how everybody does that? Routine?
1: Sure.
2: The old...
1: I feel like the last thing I'd want to do for my birthday is run.
2: Really? The last thing you'd want to do for your birthday is run?
1: Yep. You got it.
2: What about running with me?
1: Absolutely not. Ooh. I love you, but I am not running. That's... I hate running. I'm not running.
2: Thank you to the 708 texter who did just text in a happy birthday. And speaking of celebrating my birthday... The weather is doing just that because this weekend's looking beautiful. High of 76 today, high of 79 on Saturday, and a high of 82 on Sunday. All partly cloudy. Perfect weather for not only hashtag Kyle Special Week, but also for Windy City Smokeout. Hope to see you guys out there. Make sure you're following us on socials at US 99 Chicago, at US 99 Mornings. We would love to see you out there, so make sure you're following. You can reach out to us, and hopefully we get to say hi. The Cubs, unfortunately, lost and did not get to sweep those Baltimore Orioles, losing yesterday 3-2, but now they take on the Reds in Cincinnati this weekend. The White Sox got swept by those dang Boston Red Sox 2-1 yesterday, and they will be hosting the Athletics on the South Side this weekend. And the Chicago Sky tip off out in L.A. tonight to take on the Sparks at 9 p.m. But not only is it my birthday coming up, but we also have the Great at 8. We want to hear your great news.
1: We sure do.
2: Are you celebrating a birthday this weekend? 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
1: Melissa.
0: It is 8:01 and we're a little late, so we have to get to some great news.
1: I love it. Let's get to some great news.
0: Time for the Great at 8, which is brought to us by Affinity Whole Health. Lose weight like me. 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I promise. 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And it's a great day to be alive. I know
1: the sun's still shining when I close my eyes. Tyler in Hoffman Estates.
0: What's your great news?
2: Well, for America's 250th anniversary, my mom, who is here with me, got her first TED Talk.
1: Wow.
0: Wait. She has a TED Talk?
1: Yeah, wait, she hosted or she went to it?
2: She was a speaker.
1: Wow.
0: Holy crap. What was she talking about?
2: So she's an AI strategist, and she was talking about what happens between when data disappears, how humans react where AI stutters.
1: Interesting. Wait.
0: I need that broken down.
1: I know. Wait. Tyler, I did find out. Is your mom in the car with you right now?
2: Yes, I have her on speaker.
1: Okay. What's your mom's name?
2: Barbie Ray.
1: Barbie Ray. Barbie Ray, can you give us a quick 10-second synopsis on AI?
3: Well, sure. AI is fantastic when there's patterns.
1: Okay.
3: But people ask me all the time, you know, is AI going to take over? Is AI a problem? Am I going to lose things? The thing is that people need to remember is that although AI is fantastic with patterns, AI struggles when the future doesn't look like the past. But that's where humans excel.
1: Now, Barbie Ray, I don't want you to spoil the whole TED Talk for us. Is there a way for us to go back and watch it?
3: Well, literally, I just did it live on the 4th of July.
1: Okay.
3: So it takes a little time for it to go up on YouTube.
1: Okay.
3: But it should be up on YouTube hopefully in the next month or so.
1: Okay.
3: And I guess it can take 2 to 3 months. Hopefully, tell these people, let's go.
1: Let's go.
0: Yeah, we're going to tell them about it. Barbie Ray, are we able to talk to you about it? Like, could we call you and just have you give us like bullet points on a few important things?
1: Okay, Barbie Ray. Well, we're going to throw you on hold so we can get more information from you, but congratulations on hosting your first TED Talk.
0: That's amazing. That's amazing.
3: Thank you so much. It's actually a TEDx, but yes, I'm very, very excited. And it was on the 250th birthday of our nation.
1: I love it.
3: It was outside, which is, I believe, one of the first, if not the only TED Talks ever done outside.
1: Congratulations, Barbie Ray. Really, we can't wait to watch the TED Talk, but we can't wait for you to teach us ourselves via a Melissa and Austin talk sometime soon, okay?
3: I would love that. And I'm happy to give some, you know, happy AI tips for making it easier for your fans too.
1: I love
0: yes,
1: that.
0: Baby. I love it. Thank you, Barbie Ray. Thank you, Tyler.
3: Thank you.
1: Well, that was some fantastic news. And I kind of want to keep the good vibes going. What if we did some more Great at 8?
0: Let's do it. More Great at 8 is next on Melissa and Austin.
1: 312-946-4995. Let's hear from you.

0: US 99, Chicago's country station. Morgan Wallen, don't we? He was just a couple weeks ago at Soldier Field.
1: Mm-hmm.
0: A couple nights, a fantastic show.
1: That was like the kickoff to like summer,
0: I feel like
1: for us.
0: I think so.
1: And now it's like reaching its absolute peak with Windy City Smokeout this weekend.
0: Yeah, for sure.
1: And I'm not just saying that because it's my special week. Thank you for bringing it up, Melissa.
0: It is your special week.
1: Hashtag Kyle's special week.
0: It's Kyle's birthday, his 35th birthday tomorrow. You can always, he would love it, trust me. Just send him a happy birthday text to 312-946-4995.
1: I mean, I don't beg for those at all.
0: But
1: I,
0: you love them, and you're one of those people where it warms your heart. So you guys need to do that.
1: I mean, I just created a whole week celebrating me, but yeah, that's either here nor there.
0: Well, we love you so much.
1: Thank you.
0: You're the best producer of all time, by the way.
1: Oh, I didn't even force you to say it this time.
0: Means a lot. This time, you never forced me to say it because you absolutely are.
1: Well,
0: and
1: we're one of my favorite
0: people of all time.
1: And we're going to be celebrating out at Windy City Smokeout this weekend.
0: We will be. Which, by the way, Lainey Wilson, who's coming up next, somewhere over Laredo, we're playing. She's going to be performing there tonight.
1: Whee!
0: It's going to be amazing. We hope to see you out there. If you want to follow and see everything Lainey does, and of course, everybody else all weekend long, you can follow us on socials at US 99 Chicago and US 99 Mornings.
1: And there, too, you can wish me a happy birthday. But again, you don't need to make it a big deal or anything.
0: Right.
1: Hashtag Kyle Special Week. Call me.

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0: Those guys rocked out my birthday last year at Windy City Smokeout. 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
1: Happy birthday, Kyle.
0: Thank you. And thank you to everybody who has texted 312-946-4995, and including a text that I just got from a friend who says their daughter's friend's mom listens to our show and wanted to wish me happy birthday. Thank you so much.
1: Well, there you go.
0: I would say that's pretty great, Melissa.
1: I think it's very, very great. Should we get to more Great at 8?
0: Oh, I love that idea. And it's a great day to be alive. I know the sun's still shining when I close my eyes. Liz and Elgin.
1: What's your great news, Liz?
2: But a few things. On Monday, I turned 40.
0: All right. Oh, happy early birthday. Yes. Happy special week, Liz.
1: It's a big one.
2: Thank you. It was a big one. And then I also graduated nursing school and passed my NCLEX. As a single mom of three boys.
0: What? Oh my gosh,
1: okay.
0: Liz.
1: You are absolutely amazing. Wow. Even if I tried to do that, I wouldn't be able to do it.
0: Amazing. What made you want to be a nurse, Liz?
2: I just love kids a lot. And with the COVID and everything, it kind of brought out just wanting to help out as much as I can. So I'll be starting as a nurse for a special needs school on Monday.
1: Oh, look
0: my
1: at you.
0: Gosh,
1: you have so
0: Liz.
1: Many good things going. How old are your kids?
2: 13, 10, and 7.
1: How
2: and my 10-year-old has autism. So.
1: Oh, my gosh.
0: My gosh.
1: How in the world did you manage to do all school and training with three kids and being a single mom?
0: Great question.
2: It was a lot of hard work. I had to use some friends and family members to help support me, but I did it. I worked full time. I went to school full time, and I took care of my boys. So that's all that matters.
0: So
1: good for you.
0: You got not only a graduation and a new job and a big birthday. So how are you going to be celebrating all these amazing things, Liz?
2: I am going to Puerto Rico in about 3 weeks.
0: Let's go!
1: That's even more great news.
0: Exactly.
2: Yes, it is.
1: Oh, my gosh. Well, congratulations on all those fantastic things going on in your life. Well-deserved. You put the work in, and now it's all paying off.
2: I appreciate it. Thank you so much. Happy birthday to you, too.
0: Oh, thank you so much, Liz. I didn't even ask for it. Liz is the best. Thank you so much.

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2: What, Trey?
3: How are you going to celebrate Kyle?
4: Well, Kyle's going to be running this weekend.
2: So yeah.
4: Me and my buddies will be running too, but we'll be running to the fridge.
2: Okay. Okay. That's a good start. I'm very jealous of that run. That sounds like a more enjoyable run.
3: Before we let you go, what's your favorite thing about Kyle Milnemo, who's celebrating his 35th birthday?
2: There's so many things to enjoy.
4: Oh man, he's a great guy. He's a great guy. Great guy to drink with.
2: Oh,
3: yes,
2: thank
3: he
2: you.
3: Is.
2: Thank you, Ray.
4: When he comes out.
2: Honestly, that's the nicest compliment you can give me. Saying I'm a great guy to drink with. That's all I ever try to be. You know?
4: That's fine.
3: I love it.
4: We're here for you, man.
2: Oh,
4: you're
2: the best,
3: Ray. Clearly, you love Kyle as much as we love Kyle here at US 99. He's fantastic. And I love that you're celebrating him because he deserves it.
2: Thank you so much, Ray.
4: No problem, man.
3: Coming up next, we've got the 5 at 8:35. You need to know a little country trivia. And if you do, you're going to win tickets to go see Kane Brown at the McHenry Music Festival September 11th. But you're going to have to be caller 19 and 20 to play to win those tickets. 312-946-4995.
2: The 5 at 8:35 is next with Melissa and Austin.

0: It's time now to play the 5 at 8:35 Boom! 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We took caller 19 and 20, so Kyle, who do we have on the line?
1: Today we got Sammy and Burr Ridge going up against Tabby in Lake Villa. And it's funny, we had a Tabitha yesterday, and now we have a Tabby today.
0: Oh, look at that.
1: Interesting. Oh, wait a minute. I think our Tabitha also lived in Lake Villa? Tabby in Lake Villa, do you have any relations to Tabitha that played with us yesterday?
2: Nope.
1: No? Wait a minute. This is Tabitha. Fun fact, Sammy. This is Tabitha who played yesterday. She got through again, okay. So you have some stiff competition.
0: All right, guys. We've got five country trivia questions. The rule to the game is that your name is your buzzer. Do you both feel ready?
2: Yes.
0: Somebody else back there is ready, too.
1: Yep. With all that said, let's play. Question number one. Who sings this lyric? It's a love story. Baby, just say yes.
2: Sammy. Taylor Swift.
1: Is it Taylor Swift? It is. Sammy's taking a 1-0 lead.
0: Question number two. Who sings the song, I was Jack and you were Diane?
1: 3 seconds.
0: Talking it out.
1: I love the talking it out. We were looking up for Jake Owen.
0: Jake Owen.
1: Sammy still leads 1-0 heading into question number three. According to the name of her hit song, what fruit flavor is Lainey Wilson's moon?
0: Sammy.
2: Watermelon.
1: Is it watermelon? Did he ever need me to finish the question? Take a 2-0 lead. Now, Tabby, formerly known as Tabitha, you still there?
2: Yes.
1: Okay, well, just to let you know, if you don't get these next two or if Sammy gets one more, the game's over, okay?
2: Okay,
1: well, here it is. Question number four.
0: Who sings the song, I Had Some Help with Morgan Wallen?
2: Sammy.
1: Post
2: Malone.
1: Is it Post Malone? It is! Sammy, you're going to go see Kane Brown.
2: Yay! It's so exciting.
0: Congratulations.
2: Thank you so much.
1: No problem. And Tabby.
0: I don't know what happened, Tabby.
1: I'm sorry.
0: Well, you're good at getting through and either being caller 19 or 20.
1: Yes.
2: That's the hardest part, usually, trying to get through. So good job.
1: Exactly. Yeah. And you know what? You could try again on Monday. We have different tickets on Monday, but you could try again to win the 5 at 8:35.
2: All right. Thank you.
0: Oh, you're welcome. All right. More 5 at 8:35 is coming up on Monday with Melissa and Austin.

0: Just want to give a quick shout out to everybody who has texted and want to thank them very much for wishing me a happy birthday.
1: I love it.
0: We have a 708 texter who said my daughter's birthday is also tomorrow. Happy birthday, Kyle. Happy birthday to your daughter. An 815 texter, happy birthday, Kyle. You need to make celebrate all month. Hey, I'm trying to do so every day. And then my favorite text from an 847 texter, Melissa is a nerd.
1: Oh, come on. Nice try.
0: She loves science so much, so much. I usually say this so much part when Austin's
1: here.
0: That we decided to give her, you know, a segment each week where she can talk about it. We asked if she wanted to do it, and she said, I can do that.
1: Okay, that doesn't quite sound like the troll that Austin usually does.
0: No, it sounds even better, which gave us Melissa's Weird Science.
2: Melissa's
1: Weird Science.
2: Ew.
0: Melissa, what are you going to teach us from the world of science this week?
1: It's in honor of music and Windy City Smokeout.
0: Woo!
1: New research out of Mayo Clinic says music might be one of the most powerful tools in a hospital room.
0: Wow.
1: No prescription needed.
0: Mm.
1: A new review found that patients who listened to music before and after heart surgery had less pain, lower anxiety, and even needed fewer opioids to recover.
0: Really?
1: Pain medication, yep. Their heart rates and blood pressure stayed steadier, too. Separate studies backed it up. One emergency room trial found music cut patients' pain scores by nearly double compared to standard care alone.
0: Okay.
1: And doctors, of course, say it's cheap, it's safe, and it works alongside regular treatment, not instead of it. So next time you are stressed, turn up the

0: of volume, baby.
1: Well, nice little tagline there.
0: Pump up volume. Pump up volume.
1: Oh, not us, though, because we are going to be having fun stress all weekend long at Windy City Smokeout that you can follow along at US 99 Chicago, at US 99 Mornings, especially tonight with Lainey Wilson, Jordan Davis tomorrow, mm-hmm. Blake Shelton on Sunday. We got a lot of very fun things coming up.
0: That'll all bring your stress levels down. Trust me.
1: You promise?
0: I promise.
1: You pinky promise?
0: I pinky promise.
1: I have heard, you know, the old adage, an apple a day keeps the doctor away. Maybe it's a song a day
0: keeps the doctor away.
1: Away. You finished it.
0: Sorry. It was like joining in.
1: No, just whatever.
0: Oh, yes and in the comedy.
1: Yeah, for sure, jeez. For sure. I'm not stressed at all about this weekend.
0: Happy birthday, Kyle.
2: Ew. 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

0: one of our favorites, great guy George Burge, who's going to be at the final day of Windy City Smokeout.
1: Can't wait.
0: I know, but last night, Kyle, you were at day two. How did it go?
1: Ooh. Well, I got a question for you, Melissa. Do you want to hear the good things that happened, or do you want to hear the awkward things that happened?
0: Ooh.
1: I know, there's a lot of, it's a tough choice.
0: Can I get both and start with the good?
1: Yeah, you can, so you want to start good?
0: Yeah.
1: Okay, good. Overall, I mean, Darius Rucker, Hootie and the Blowfish, absolutely incredible. I was able to see Scotty McCreary and Darius Rucker and Hootie and the Blowfish do Bottle Rockets Live for the first time that you can check out on our socials right now at US 99 Chicago. It was so cool. The crowd was going crazy for it. It was so electric. And for like a Thursday of Windy City Smokeout, that place was absolutely packed. And I can't wait to see what it's like tonight when you and I are out there for Lainey Wilson, Hudson Westbrook, and Vincent Mason. So many amazing people going to be out there today. I got to have some of the delicious barbecue that was there.
0: Okay.
1: So many good things there.
0: So what's the awkward?
1: Smokeout tends to bring out some of the biggest people, not only in country music, but also in the radio world.
0: Yeah?
1: And we know somebody up in Detroit named Tim Roberts, who is a higher up here, I would say, in our company. And we've had the pleasure of meeting him a few times. And I see him, and I go over to say hello. Now, keep in mind, we wake up super early in radio. I'm a little tired because I didn't get a nap in yesterday.
0: Oh, no.
1: And I walk up to him, and what I mean to say is,
0: oh, God.
1: Hey, Tim, great to see you. Instead, what I say mid-handshake is, hey, Tim, nice to meet you.
0: You said nice to meet you?
1: We have met this man so many times, and I just was like, and then he was like, it's nice to see you as well. And I was like, great, this is, you're in charge of things and I'm just ruining this. And
0: then to put
1: a cherry on top of awkward interactions that I had yesterday. Do you remember, you weren't here for it. A couple of weeks ago, we had some people in for Smokeout that were going to be there the Wednesday night of Smokeout. They had some barbecue. It was a local place. And it was absolutely delicious. Austin and I got to chat with them for a little bit. Well, the handler for them that came in and set everything up, I ran into yesterday. You want to know how I know it was her? Because she told me it was her when I said, haven't I met you before?
0: Oh,
1: she
0: goes, my gosh.
1: I was in studio with you 2 weeks ago. I was like,
0: you know what? Oh, my goodness.
1: I am doing absolutely great with these introductions.
0: Oh, my gosh. Well, was she offended?
1: No. We laughed it off, but like,
0: well, there you
1: it's go. Just a bad look.
0: Well, you know what? It's fine.
1: It can only go up from here for Windy City Smokeout. Am I right, Melissa?
0: That's what happens when you don't get napped, Kyle. We also have a lot of artists tonight, obviously, that you mentioned. Lainey Wilson headlining tonight. And also tomorrow night.
1: We got Jordan Davis.
0: Jordan Davis, my guy.
1: Mm-hmm.
0: But we have some artists leading up to that, and we want you to get to know them. So we're going to share some information about them, too, coming up next.

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0: in day three now of Windy City Smokeout. And yesterday we talked about some artists leading up to the headliners, which we have Lainey Wilson tonight, and we have Jordan Davis tomorrow night.
1: Mm-hmm. And, of course, we have Blake Shelton, who's going to end the whole thing on Sunday.
0: But, you know, there's a lot of artists as well that come out and warm up the audience, I guess you could say. So we wanted to get to know them a little bit. Yesterday we talked about the opening acts for Thursday and Friday. Now we're going to talk about the ones for Saturday and Sunday. We've got Alexis Wilkins, who is one of the openers on Saturday night. She started as a child actress before music. She had small roles on Modern Family, Dog with a Blog, and the film Painted Horses. And one of her songs called Love Me sounds like this.

0: another one right after that is Blake Whiten. He had a cover of Morgan Wallen's I Guess that went viral online in 2024. When he realized it went viral, he packed up and moved to Nashville the very next day.
1: I love that.
0: He's got a song called Rolling Stone. Sounds like this.

0: sang.
1: And we're talking a little bit before about what some of these musicians did before they became famous. Now, Tyler Nance, like we mentioned, was a cattle farmer with his family, but also worked as a welder in Kentucky before relocating to Nashville to begin his musical career that is now taking him on his first headlining tour later this year with the Midwest Memoir Tour. And after him, you have Carter Faith, who you may remember the name of from the ACM Awards, as she was the only woman nominated for Album of the Year, where she also performed her song, If I Never Lost My Mind.

0: I love that gritty vibe that he has there. I love that song.
1: Yeah, it's really good.
0: And then if you were looking forward to the last day of Smokeout on Sunday, you could see Tyler Nance, a Missouri boy who's a fourth generation cattle farmer. And thanks to his grandfather, he grew up listening to old school rock and roll and also that old school country like Keith Whitley, Hank Williams Jr., and the Everly Brothers. And you can kind of hear that in his song, Keep Me Sane.

0: I'm sure from listening to that, you're not going to be surprised that her biggest influences include Taylor Swift, Lana Del Rey, Kacey Musgraves, and she also leans a little bit more towards a traditional country influence, including Loretta Lynn. And those are your openers for Saturday and Sunday of Windy City Smokeout.
1: And coming up next, we're going to be talking to Dino Don from Brookfield Zoo. They have Dinos After Dark. And we're going to get all the details of that fun event coming up next on Melissa and Austin.

0: If you're looking for something really fun to do this weekend, our friends at Brookfield Zoo have got something really special. Dinos After Dark is coming this Saturday night from 6 to 9 p.m. If this sounds right up your alley, you need to get your tickets right now. And to talk more about it is Dino Don. Don Lessem joins us right now. Don, first of all, how do you get the coolest nickname on earth, Dino Don?
1: I was a reporter at a newspaper, and they sent me on a dinosaur story, and I never came back.
2: Oh man.
0: Well, there you go.
2: Just a built-in fascination for it, I'm guessing.
1: Yeah, well, I went in on digs, and then I went and worked on Jurassic Park, and that kind of did it for me.
0: Yeah.
2: You worked on Jurassic Park?
1: Yeah, if you watch, the first name is Spielberg, the last name is me, in the order of importance.
2: Okay.
0: That is so cool. So, needless to say, you have just an incredible knowledge of all things dinosaurs. Obviously, there's so much mystery about them. Like, how accurate do you believe that just what we know about dinosaurs is true?
1: Well, we know way more than we used to. We know even what color a lot of them are. We know a lot about their behavior. It used to be a total mystery. I'd say we're about 20% there now.
0: That's funny. That's like, as much as we know, we're still only 20%
2: only
0: there.
2: Only 20%. Yeah. What can everybody expect at Dinos After Dark?
1: Me.
2: Yes.
0: Which is worth the price of admission alone.
2: And
1: and other antique things. No, 32 dinosaurs, including the raptors, not from Jurassic Park, but what they really look like. And the tallest dinosaur in the world that is as high as a five-story building.
0: Oh, wow.
1: You'll see all that. And they have events going on, too. There'll be a scavenger hunt and photo ops.
2: I love that.
1: And it starts at 6 on Saturday, and I think everyone in Chicago should be there.
2: What's fun about this is it gives you full evening access to everything after hours. You can even use the carousel and the Ferris wheel that's there. There's going to be games. You mentioned the scavenger hunt. For people who have a fascination, you can go see how big they were in real life, which I think is one of the most incredible things than seeing something just in a movie screen.
0: Dino Don, Don Lessem, on with us now. Don, one last very important question. What's your favorite all-time dinosaur?
1: I'm a little prejudiced because there's one named after me. My last name is Lessem, and there's a dinosaur named Lessemsaurus. Unfortunately, he's kind of dumb, and he has a huge stomach.
2: Oh, that's not so fun, yeah. But the name is fun.
0: Yeah, it's all right.
2: Why such a big stomach if you're a vegetarian? Yeah, I don't get right. It.
1: Oh, that's a really good question, actually. You didn't know it, Melissa, but that's like the biggest question of all.
2: Really?
1: You know what it is?
2: What
1: yes,
2: is it?
1: Because how could an animal grow to be 10 times the size of T-Rex? And the answer is you have to have a tiny head because you're just shoveling the food down into this enormous vat of a stomach. And all the digestion, all the energy comes from that.
2: Oh.
1: And then you can grow to huge sizes because you don't have to worry about chewing.
2: See, it's science. You know I love science.
1: You were all over it.
0: Yeah.
2: Yeah.
0: I can only imagine what the McGurnsaurus is like.
2: Oh, it's beautiful. Long
0: yeah,
2: lashes.
0: I don't know about
2: thin waist.
0: Eyelashes?
2: Yeah, it's got beautiful lashes.
0: Dino Don, thank you so much for your time this morning. We can't wait to see you out at Dinos After Dark at Brookfield Zoo from 6 to 9 this Saturday. We appreciate you, Dino Don.
1: Oh, my pleasure, Austin. And I look for the Melissa McGurnsaurus.
2: Good. Okay, when I find a bone that's newly discovered, yeah, it'll be named after me.
1: It's all yours.
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0: It's Windy City Smokeout Week, and here at your official home of Windy City Smokeout, we are celebrating all week long. So then we thought we'd go to Windy City Smokeout veteran, Melissa, someone who works right downstairs.
1: Yeah, she's a big celeb.
0: Maybe you've heard of a little radio show called Raheemy Harrison Grody, which airs every weekday afternoon on our sister station, 104.3 The Score. It is, of course, Miss Layla Raheemy. Layla, welcome into the studio.
2: Thanks for having me.
0: This has been
1: a long time coming. Yes, for sure. You've had us. Now we get to have you.
2: I love this. Yeah, this is what we call synergy.
0: Yep.
2: Yeah. Here at Odyssey.
0: Layla, you've been going to Smokeout for a number of years now. For anyone that may be going for their first time, what would you suggest is like the number one thing to focus on?
2: Okay, this is really nerdy and shows my sports background, but do a little pre-planning.
0: Yeah.
2: Get on the website for Windy City Smokeout. They have the headliners. They have them by time. You know, all the acts, and they stick to them. They're really professional about it. So have a plan as to how you want to tackle it. And then look at all of the options for food.
0: Yeah.
2: And then figure out what you want to try. You know, I tried to do like a barbecue plan and then a music plan.
0: Okay.
2: And then you kind of like float around in between and go from there. And I know that sounds silly, but I love a good like menu advance look if I'm going to a restaurant. Same thing when it comes to
0: food. Yeah,
1: absolutely. So how many of the different areas are you usually able to get in a day? Like, how many samples do you try to get to?
2: So I used to try to do two a day, but I think the bigger it's gotten, the lines get long, and you want to get there early if you want to get food. So I really just try to zoom in, focus on, like, one place I really want to try, or for me, not even try, but just revisit. You know,
0: yeah.
2: I'm from Texas. I loved the Salt Lick.
0: Oh,
2: so,
0: yeah.
2: So, you know, it really hit me in the feelings. Panther City Barbecue, another North Texas classic. Hurtado, I really, really love. So for me, it's about trying to get a little bit of a taste of home.
0: Yeah.
2: But to have a plan is a really good idea. And I know they're here, but I really do love Bub City. So, like, always have that as an option.
1: Oh,

0: is great.
1: They're prepared. They know what to do. They don't run out sometimes as much as the other places. And they always serve a great meal.
2: And Terry Blacks as well, I heard, is going to be there as well from Austin. Yeah. Very famous from Austin, Texas.
1: And that's a hard one to get into in Austin.
2: Yeah,
1: so
2: exactly.
1: So if you want to do that, that may be a move too.
0: Okay, so then that's good advice. Get there early so you can get that food and before it's gone.
1: Yes. You just don't know sometimes. These guys are pit masters. You know they're making a certain supply for the day. So there's a reason people love it.
0: And I also think that word gets around. When something's really good, people will start talking, and then the lines get longer for that, and then they could maybe run out because it becomes a favorite of the fest.
1: Right.
2: It is very on brand for Layla Rahimi from 104.3 The Score to come in and say, the main piece of advice I have for you is the game plan. Get there, you know, plan ahead, study the playbook, make sure you know what's going on, and get there.
1: I need to draw it up on the whiteboard.
2: Yeah, exactly. Draw routes to run on their way to the
1: I don't hate the strategy here.
2: Right?
1: You know, if you need to run a little run play, maybe you got a pass to your buddy downfield to get the drinks, you know, whatever works.
0: Yeah, I love it.
2: Hey, Ben Johnson, what routes do you think we should run, you know?
1: Call it a little smokeout special. That's your play.
2: Smokeout special.
0: That is so good.
2: Well, Layla, thank you so much for the time.
0: Guys, appreciate you coming in.
2: Give Layla a follow on all things socials. And listen to Rahimi, Harris, and Grody in the afternoons.
1: We're a law firm.
2: Yeah.
0: It does sound like that.
1: 10 a.m. to 2, and I'm looking forward to you guys on stage.
0: Well, thank
2: Layla,
0: you,
2: thank
0: Layla.
2: You so much.
0: We appreciate you coming in.
1: Thanks, Austin. Thanks, Melissa.
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Even bad fries, I'll still eat because they're still kind of good.

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Randy Travis's last full-length album came out in 2008. Then in 2013, he suffered a stroke that left him unable to sing. This new album will feature remixed and remastered tracks from Randy's vault of unreleased music. The first one is actually out today and is called Fish On. Yeah,

I just read, and by read, I mean I watched a reel on Instagram, that a group of butterflies is called a kaleidoscope. Just a little whimsical Friday fact for you.

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I don't think there's an artist that's been more on my Instagram feed than Kacey Musgrave. She's coming to the United Center. I want you to be there. August 20th, she'll be there, and so will you. I'll get you in this afternoon at 4:30. Scotty, thanks for hanging out on US 99.

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2: 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The fragrance is described as a radiant floral musk. It blends peach blossom, jasmine, orris, pink peony, and soft ambroxan. Not sure what that one is. The bottle is like an adorable pink heart matching Megan's very pink Cloud Nine era. She even joked about how this bottle of perfume has been sitting on the Cloud Nine set the entire tour and no one's noticed. Megan's back on the Superstar Power Hour today, and we're gonna have to talk more about this perfume and all of her crazy Easter eggs.

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I'm just like, guys, come on, can you leave us be? 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
13: One of the five actually looked at us and said, "If you name it Penny Mustard, I won't work here anymore."
14: I'm not wearing a coat that says that. I will not wear a hat that says that. Today, that person wears a coat and a hat and proud too, I think.
13: Yes, very proud too.
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14: Our younger brother, Maynard, told us that name is stupid.
13: Did he?
14: Yes.
13: A lot of other people said that too.
14: And 6 months later, he told me that name is ingenious. That was the best name you could have ever come up with. Just took a little while for some people to get over the hump of appreciating it.
13: We got hate mail after changing the name to Penny Mustard.
14: Yeah.
13: There were so many people thought it was the dumbest thing ever.
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13: But we knew immediately it was the right name, and it is the right name. 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It had meaning to both of us.
14: Yeah.
13: It's unforgettable. It's a little weird.
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13: But weird things are easy to remember.
14: Yeah.
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1: I don't think there's an artist that's been more on my Instagram feed than Kacey Musgrave. She's coming to the United Center. I want you to be there. August 20th, she'll be there, and so will you. I'll get you in this afternoon at 4:30. 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

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The days of sharing a Netflix password are coming to an end this month, the 21st. I will tell you more about this in just a few.

0: Canadian company.
1: Netflix announced that it is happening. This month, starting on July 21st, Netflix will now require a multi-factor sign-in setup for your account, meaning signing in will now include another verification method aside from username and password. On the 21st, subscribers will be prompted to complete a one-time multi-factor authentication setup right after you log in. This is like a quick 1 to 2 minute process that you enroll in, and then you use it to verify your identity for all future sign-ins, which translates to there really is no

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0: Sorry.
1: I guess I'll say it. If you're headed out to Windy City Smokeout, make sure you come up and say hi. Or if you're not going, follow us at US 99 Mornings. He's saying it's Melissa and Austin.

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I don't think there's an artist that's been more on my Instagram feed than Kacey Musgrave. She's coming to the United Center. I want you to be there. August 20th, she'll be there, and so will you. I'll get you in this afternoon at 4:30. It's Scotty. Thanks for hanging out on US 99. Strictly

a reel today that I really related to. It said, just know if we're ever in a situation where we're both trying to do mental math in our head, I'm faking it. I literally do that every time. I'm never actually, I'm just depending on you to get it done.

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1: 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What should you be aware of and what to avoid? Talking about this in just a few.

0: Katie and Company.
1: Okay, so this is really not a fun topic, but it is affecting a lot of people, so it's important to be in the know. There is a stomach bug going around called Cyclospora. It's a parasite that is causing, I hate to even say this word into a microphone, diarrhea. Actually, you know what? To make it more tolerable, instead of saying diarrhea 20 times in the next minute, I'm gonna say giggles instead. This bug is causing explosive giggles. All over the country, people are being overcome with giggles. Michigan has over 1,000 cases of giggles, and 28 states have reported the giggles have spread there as well. People are getting the giggles from food or water that has become contaminated from feces. Past outbreaks of the giggles have been linked to bagged salad mixes, fresh basil, cilantro, raspberry, snow peas, and scallions, though officials have not pinned down the source this time around. The giggles are not contagious person to person. To avoid the giggles, doctors recommend buying whole heads of lettuce instead of pre-bagged salad mixes. Peel off the outer two or three leaves, rinse it off thoroughly. Cook your vegetables when you can, since washing alone does not always get rid of the parasite. If the giggles stick around longer than a few days, the doctors say it's time to get checked out. Explosive giggles, not funny.

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1: Austin, what are you doing?
0: Tell me about a smoke out.
1: You can't tell people about smoke out with a mouth full of barbecue.
0: Sorry.
1: I guess I'll say it. If you're headed out to Windy City Smokeout, make sure you come up and say hi. Or if you're not going, follow us at US 99 Mornings. He's saying it's Melissa and Austin.

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Just wipe it down. 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

I don't think there's an artist that's been more on my Instagram feed than Kacey Musgrave. She's coming to the United Center. I want you to be there. August 20th, she'll be there, and so will you. I'll get you in this afternoon at 4:30. It's Scotty. Thanks for hanging out on US 99.

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2: Megan Maroney's been here all this week hanging out with us, and I really want to play a song that you actually wrote for Kenny Chesney that he ended up singing on with you. You had to be there. I'll play it in a second, but first, tell the story behind this because it's so fun.
3: So I wrote that song about the Sun Goes Down tour. Mm-hmm. I obviously opened for him, and I write about things that are important to me, and I do feel like I learned so much on that tour. I gained so much confidence. I got so many tips from him, and just like, it was just a pivotal point in my career, but also the best time of my life. So I needed to write a song about it. I had the title, You Had to Be There, and I was down with my writers in Panama City, and it was me, Mackenzie Carpenter, Micah Carpenter, and Ben Williams. And we were on the beach, and we were like, let's try to write the Kenny song. We literally had the guitar down on the beach, and Micah started playing this like guitar lick that you hear at the beginning of the song. And I'm like, well, that's it. We wrote the song in about 45 minutes, and I think the coolest thing to me is that, so I told this story while I was touring with Kenny, but in 2018, I bought nosebleed seats while I was in college to go see Kenny at Mercedes-Benz Stadium. It was like one of the first shows they had there. I was a sophomore in college. I literally looked at my email the other day and I still have the tickets. I was section 312, row 20. And so the song starts where like I'm in college, five girls in the mirror putting makeup on, like we're getting ready, parking lot, take a shot, steal a kiss. It's like, that was me in college. And then by the second verse, I say 7 years later, got a different point of view. And like, obviously being on tour with him, I remember I used to say during the tour, I would look up at the 300 section and just like wave at them and be like, hey, that was me up there. So keep on dreaming because you never know what could happen. We wrote the song. I really liked the song. I didn't know what to get Kenny for Christmas because how do you buy a gift for Kenny Chesney?
2: Impossible.
3: Impossible, really. So I wrote out the lyrics on a piece of paper and I had the demo with me and I played it for him. And he ended up loving it and now it is what it is. So yeah, it was his Christmas gift.
2: A Christmas gift that we get to listen to now. This is You Had to Be There with Megan Maroney and Kenny Chesney on the Superstar Power Hour.

What is the craziest Easter egg or fan theory that Megan Maroney has heard about herself? We're going to find out. I'll ask her coming up in just a few on the Superstar Power Hour.

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1: Megan Maroney is here this week hanging out with us. And yesterday you just announced your debut fragrance, Calliope. And something I thought was so fun about this is that you shared that you'd had a little Easter egg all throughout the Cloud Nine tour. Like, you'd had the perfume bottle sitting on stage and nobody noticed it, which I loved. You do a lot of Easter egg type stuff now, but it's like the same thing with Taylor Swift. You watch people go like down a crazy, like, unhinged line. What's the like most unhinged theory you've seen about yourself that you're like, where did that even come from?
2: I'm trying to think of a specific example, but there's been things that I haven't planned, but they end up lining up and they think that it's on purpose.
1: Oh, so you're like, trying to give an example.
2: Oh, like they would like go to a song and be like, this at this point in the song at 3 minutes and 2 seconds, she says this, and 3 + 2 is this, and this is why she did this. And it like, if you watch the video, it's convincing. You know, I'm like,
1: you're like, okay, mastermind, like, over
2: fair.
1: Here.
2: Yeah,
1: I am that
2: but,
1: smart.
2: Yeah, it's that deep, but not like that deep.
1: I also am like,
2: unless it is.
1: Who has the time to like make it?
2: No,
1: you know
2: impressive.
1: What I mean?
2: Yeah, I love it. I love that they're as invested as they are.
1: Oh, it makes it so much fun.
2: It's fun. Yeah. Like, even seeing the connections they make, I'm like, wow, I'm not sure that was even on purpose, but I guess it was. So.
1: You're like, you're inside my subconscious at this point.
2: They're explaining things to me I didn't even know. I'm like, okay, cool.
1: You're like, it's like return therapy. Like, you're like, oh, I'm being therapized by my own fans about music that I made that I didn't even realize, which is so wild. We're going to play another song from Megan on the way 6 months later, and then we have to say goodbye to her in boots. Very sad.

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1: A huge thank you to Megan Maroney for coming to hang out with us this week, and congratulations on your latest number one song, Beautiful Things.

0: I'm so happy to see you. I'm so happy that you brought Boots in here like this.
1: She stopped crying. I wish everyone could see what she's doing
0: wedged
1: right
0: against the couch and the wall, just hanging out. Hey, Boots.
2: Booty.
0: What are you doing? Oh, my. Do you ever wonder, like, what you did before the dog? Like, all my time at home is just spent looking at the dog.
1: Yeah, and the amount of times I say, oh, my God, you're so cute. Like, it's, she's probably... Like, I know, Mom.
0: Right. I always said that to Gus. I'm like, you're such a handsome boy.
1: I know. She's perfect. And then I wonder why she doesn't learn that she can't poop everywhere. After 5 minutes of me, you know, like, scolding her, I'm like, oh, my God.
0: And that's just how it goes. Megan Maroney, thank you so much for coming to see us. Here's another one from Megan right now. This is 6 months later. Let me

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In the middle of 90 minutes of nonstop country, if you're headed to Windy City Smokeouts, I got you nonstop. A lot of stuff to talk about that happened last night for night two at Smokeout, including one of the most epic parts of the night. That's all coming up on the way on USA Today.

Don't forget, while we are going to talk a lot about what happened yesterday at Windy City Smokeout, and we still have those Casey Musgraves tickets I'm going to get you after 4 o'clock. 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

I'm going to let you hear the interview with Scotty McCreery, too, but when that song played at Windy City Smokeout, when he played it, and Hootie and the Blowfish came out, and they sang it for the first time ever together in front of a live audience. The video's up at US 99 Chicago on all socials. Go check that out. And in about 5 minutes here, we'll play Get All Three. The three trivia questions that stick and go until you knock them out.

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0: on the best Friday of the year, Windy City Smokeout Friday. We also got to see if we can get a winner for Get All Three. I got three trivia questions. No one's been able to get them. Let's see if Christine can today. If she can't, then they're coming right to you. So pay attention. Christine, you ready to jump in, take them on, or what?
1: Yeah, I'm ready.
0: All right, here we go. Question one. What year did man first land on the moon?
1: 1969.
0: Okay, question two. The fast food chain Red Giant's Hamburg is attributed for inventing this. What is it?
1: Hamburger.
0: All right, hang on right there. Question three coming up in two songs, so just 5 minutes away. We'll see if Christine can get all three. If not, those questions are coming to you. Plus, I got brand new music from tomorrow or from tonight's Smokeout. Windy City Smokeout headliner, Lainey Wilson. Sorry, last night was a long night. It's 3 minutes away on US 99.

0: holiday.
1: The cool part is we're going to get to see Lainey Wilson sing that for the first time ever in Chicago tonight at Windy City Smokeout. Make sure you're on our socials, too. We're taking you backstage. U.S. Internet Chicago right now. Let's see if we can jump in to get all three of the three trivia questions. They stick. They go on and on until you get all three. Christine took on questions one and two a couple minutes ago. If she doesn't get them, then these questions are coming to you, so I hope you're paying attention. You ready to jump back in, Christine, or what?
2: Yeah, I'm ready.
1: Okay, and question three. 28% of men do this at least once a year without telling their wives. What do you think it is?
2: Call in to work and take the day off.
1: Sounds personal. All right, let's see how you did here, Christine. You got one correct. You got one. Nicely done.
2: Oh, okay.
1: All right, hang on right there. That means you're up, though. You will play on Monday. Same three questions, though. 312-946-4995. 312-946-4995 as we get into Sunday night's Windy City Smokeout headliner. Happy Smokeout weekend with Blake Shelton.

0: Hey, it's Jordan Davis. Can't wait to see you guys at Windy City Smokeout with US 99.
1: I love a first cast when the water's glass and the line starts to run.

0: smokeout headliner for tomorrow night, Mr. Jordan Davis. It's Scotty. Speaking of smokeout, just after 4 o'clock here, I want you to hear our conversation with Hootie and the Blowfish that made them say this.
1: We were told there'd be no difficult questions.
2: Yeah, I don't know.
3: Sorry, strike that. Hey, what's your favorite food?
4: I thought we were trying to get to Harvard.
0: And we got the famous Darius laugh there. Find out what question I asked them that made them say that just after 4 o'clock here on USA Tonight, Chicago.

0: Casey Musgrave's ticket's still on the way, Scotty. Yesterday at Windy City Smokeout, I got to catch up with the headliners, Hootie and the Blowfish. Check it out.
1: Here backstage at Windy City Smokeout with Hootie and the Blowfish. Come on, this is awesome. Very nostalgic for a lot of people. Have you guys seen a lot of new fans at all recently for you guys as you continue?
2: Yeah, thanks to this guy. I think we got a whole new younger generation of fans, you know, thanks to Darius's name being out there through country music, and they find out who he is, and then they go, oh, he was in Hootie and the Blowfish, you know, and I think that probably made a lot of people take interest in our music from a next generation, which is a cool thing.
1: I know for me, when I listen to things, like Use Me is one of my favorite songs because it's got that funk feel, and I was like that, but that whole album, when we go back that far, I listened to it again recently, and it means something different to me because it's a different part of my life. For you guys, for your music then, does the meaning change for you, or does it take you back?
3: Whoa. We were told there'd be no difficult questions.
1: Yeah, oh, sorry, strike that. Hey, what's your favorite food?
4: I didn't know we were trying to get to Harvard.
5: A great question.
6: It is.
5: You know, for me, I don't think I've listened to Cracker Review since we okayed it.
1: Really?
5: You know, and it's the same with my country records. I don't think I've listened to ones that... After that, you know, when you're making it, you listen to it constantly, and you're doing it, and then you okay it, and you stop listening. But for me, when we play it, you know, it feels and means the same, you know, because we were this band in the clubs and writing songs, and then we made it, and we're still writing those songs. It was just like they still stand the test of time, and I think it's because we were so real when we were writing them.
0: That's a little bit of the chat I had with Darius and Hootie and the Blowfish last night when he sees Smokeout. The videos of them coming out and playing Bottle Rockets with Scotty McCurry for the first time was electric. That and the full interviews all on our socials right now if you go to US 99 Chicago. 90 minutes of nonstop country on the Scotty K Show.

0: cowgirl.
1: Don't forget, we're taking you backstage if you haven't been paying attention to our socials. So at Windy City Smokeout, a lot going on. Everybody's walking around. There's like a million influencers there. Like, look at the food you can see, but none of them get to be able to show you what we can show you backstage. And that's what I like about it. So go to US 99 Chicago so we can take you back with us. Why?

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1: Still have Casey Musgraves tickets coming up in just a few minutes, but first, in less than 10 minutes, we're going to have some smoke out fun. We're going to see how well people at smoke out know their country music. Coming up here in 10 minutes.

0: How's he calling you, darling?
1: Your Casey Musgraves tickets are coming in about 90 seconds. But first, let's have a little fun with country music and see how well anyone that is a country music fan can name some artists on the spot. How would you say your country music knowledge is, Michelle?
2: I'm going to say...
1: medium?
2: Medium.
1: Okay, it's medium. All right. So I'm going to put 60 seconds on the clock. I'm going to see if you can name how many country artists you can name whose first name starts with each letter of the word smoke out, okay?
2: Ooh, okay.
1: All right, so I'm going to put 60 seconds on the clock. We're going to start with S. Are you ready?
2: Yes.
1: All right, S.
2: Shania Twain.
1: M.
2: Maren Morris.
1: O.
2: Old Dominion.
1: K.
2: Kelsey Ballerini.
1: E.
2: Easton Corbin.
1: Good one. O. Another O is tough.
2: Yeah, another O is tough.
1: The next letter is harder, I think. You want to pass?
2: Pass.
1: All right, U. You can go last name for this one if you want.
2: Underwood.
1: Okay, yeah, I knew you were. And T.
2: Thomas Rhett.
1: Very good. You did pretty good. You want to go back and try another O?
2: I don't think I got it.
1: Old Crow Medicine Show was a good one.
2: Oh, yeah.
1: Yeah. You got to really dig deep. You can go, I don't know. I guess you can't really do Brothers Osborne. Osborne Brothers, if you went.
2: Yeah, that would be a B.
1: Oliver Anthony. This Orville Peck. That was a good one.
2: Yeah, that's a good one.
1: All right, you
2: about you?
1: For you? Yeah, there's not many. It would be a stretch. The only one I think that I would go for is like Uncle Cracker, maybe?
2: Oh, yeah, maybe. If you're putting with Kenny.
1: Yeah. Yeah, see, you're smart. You get it. But anyways, you did really well.
2: Awesome. Thank you so much for letting me play.
1: Yeah, of course. Let's do this. Let's get you into Casey Musgraves right now. 312-946-4995. 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

0: yesterday. Come on. That's the best. All right, you can see that interview at US 99 Chicago on all socials. Let's get you in to see Kesey Musgraves, though.
1: 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All right,
0: Kristen, you are caller 17. You're going to go see Kesey Musgraves. Congratulations.
2: Well, thank you.
0: You are very welcome. The other thing that happens is you're going to become my co-host for just 2 minutes here, which I have three stories in front of me. I'm just going to give you the headlines. You're going to decide which story we talk more about, okay?
2: Okay.
0: All right, the first one is, do you want to know what the FIFA 15 is?
2: No, next.
0: All right. Do you want to know how people are renting out other people's pools for the summer?
2: No, I'm not.
0: All right. Well, then I'm going to throw some good news at you. There's a guy, he's an English man. His name is Mark, and he just found his wallet. The big story about this, though, is that he lost his wallet 30 years ago. And so somebody found it, put it on Facebook, and obviously got connected, and they reached out to him. And it was like going back through a time capsule because he was pulling all these things out from 30 years ago, his old job ID. It made him so nostalgic. So there's a really cool video of him getting this glimpse into his past. And it's like just one of very sweet, heartwarming videos. Pretty cool. So that's the good news.
2: Oh, that's pretty cool.
0: Yeah, a little good news on a Friday. All right, you hold on 1 second. I'm going to get tickets for you, okay?
2: All right, thanks.
0: More from a Windy City Smokeout and a couple things that went down yesterday you might not have seen coming up on the show here on US 99.

ready for day three Windy City Smokeout, hop on our socials. I know a lot of people sent me messages already. I'm going to head out there in just a little bit. But I want to say meet up and say hi if you're there. Scotty K on air on Instagram. Or you can hop on US99 Chicago and see everything that's going on behind the scenes. As well as we get into a guy, John Morgan, who is got a tie to one of our Windy City Smokeout artists. Tomorrow, Tyler Hubbard's going to be there. And this is the first song John Morgan and Tyler Hubbard wrote together. Here's Kid Myself on US99. We were young.

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0: Before Scotty went on stage, Scotty McCurry, yesterday at Windy City Smokeout, I got to catch up with him, and we got to talk about how we did get the big surprise of him and Hootie and the Blowfish playing Bottle Rockets together for the first time ever in front of a live crowd. But I had some questions about if they've ever, like, rehearsed it together or played it before. I wanted to confirm it was the first time. This is what he said.
1: Yes, I have done Bottle Rockets one time with Darius Rucker. I have never done it with Hootie and the Blowfish.
2: That is cool. So now, have you done any rehearsals, like, with the whole
1: group? We ran it, like, 1.5 times for soundcheck.
2: That's what pros do.
1: And yeah, we'll just, it'll be great.
2: One of the other cool moments, was it, who came with you on to the Grand Ole Opry stage? Was it Avery?
1: Yeah.
2: That you brought up there?
1: Avery, yeah.
2: Dude, talk about that moment of bringing your son. Was that the first time he was up there with you?
1: Yeah, you know, I'm not sure I'm going to steer him towards the music business, but he loves it. He loves the stage. He loves guitars. He loves the band. He loves the music. Right now, he's loving Ronnie Millsap. He's loving just everything about what's going on, and he sees Daddy doing it. So if he's at the show, before I go on stage, he says, "Dad, can I come on stage with you?" Like, that's his last thing he'll say. "Can I please come on stage with you?" If he didn't want to, I would never do it, but he loves it so much. So at the Grand Ole Opry, he said, "Dad, can I come on stage?" And I was like, "Yeah, but
2: how do you say no to that?"
1: You can. Yeah, you can. So Been a Good Run is one of those where part of the last line of the song is, you know, "One day I'll tell you, son, it's been a good run." And so they're bringing my firstborn son out there with me.
2: That's insane to be able to look down at your son and sing that line to him. That's that's got to be a monumental moment that you'll never forget.
1: I wrote that song, I think, when he was still in his mama's belly, I believe. So it's cool to full circle for sure.
2: That's really cool. One of your main goals was to do that, was to become a member of the Grand Ole Opry. Yeah. Josh Turner was there for that whole moment. And that was a big one for you. What's another one that's coming up? Like, that would be badass to do moment. It doesn't have to be music related too. Like, you want to skydive or something, something that would be a badass thing to do in your life.
1: Oh man.
2: Or it can be music related.
1: I could talk all day about just different goals and stuff. I want to shoot even par on the golf course, or I don't know. Like, I'm looking forward to being the coach of the Little League team, you know? Like,
2: cool.
1: I think that for me is a big goal and a thing I hope I can do and have the time for. So
2: Are you a loud dad coach, or are you
1: I'm going to be yelling.
2: Yeah,
1: we're running. Yeah. We're going to be running laps. No.
2: Yeah. Push-ups, laps. Let's go.
1: No, I'll be super supportive and just excited to be there.
2: Super fun. Well, Scotty McCurry is here at Windy City Smokeout. Good to have you back, man, and we're excited for you. So
1: can't wait. I've heard a lot about the Smokeout. Can't wait to play it.
0: He did it. He played his first Smokeout, brought Hootie and the Blowfish out. You can see the full interviews, and you can see all those behind-the-scenes videos of Hootie walking out on stage. I got to be kind of on stage when they did it at US 99 Chicago on socials.

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Smokeout Day 3 is Scotty. This guy, George Birch, is actually going to be there on Sunday. You don't want to miss Sunday. 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Taking you backstage at US 99 Chicago on Instagram. I threw it

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another Windy City Smokeout alum. Ella Langley right there. Now, last year when Old Dominion came out and played with the Blues Brothers, Jim Belushi, who I saw, by the way, again this year, he was hanging out, and Dan Aykroyd, that was one of those moments. There was another one of those moments that happened last night already. I'll tell you what happened and where to find the video coming up in about

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That's the latest from Dustin Lynch. There's always one or two monumental moments that go super viral, and it's one of those that made the weekend moments at Windy City Smokeout, and it may have already happened last night. Now, last year, I'm about to play Old Dominion. They brought out the Blues Brothers. They brought out Dan Aykroyd and Jim Belushi, who did their Blues Brothers thing. And this year, yesterday, Scotty McCurry, when he brought out Hootie and the Blowfish to sing Bottle Rockets, it was electric. 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Right now.

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Courtney. Russell Dickinson will be at Smokeout tomorrow. With Tyler Hubbard's going to be there. So will Jordan Davis, obviously. We got Lainey Wilson tonight. And we're taking you backstage. Make sure you hop on socials, US99 Chicago. It's right now, it's your commercial-free drive to Smokeout. Denim.

It's USA Tonight. It's your commercial-free drive to smoke out right now. If you got a smoke out artist you want to hear, you can DM me, Scotty K on air. Scotty with a Y, the letter K on air, and you're taking you backstage at USA Tonight Chicago. She wants

0: cowgirl.
1: Hey, what's up? It's Jason Aldean. What I love about Chicago is just the vibe of the city, man. There's so much to do there. Cool restaurants. Just it's always fun to get up there and spend a little time in Chicago and take it all in. US 99.

0: That's the latest from Kenny Chesney. I caught up with Hootie and the Blowfish before they went on stage yesterday, and I asked him a question that made him say this.
1: We were told there'd be no difficult questions.
2: Yeah, I don't know.
3: Sorry, strike that. Hey, what's your favorite food?
1: I don't know. We were trying to, lunch,
4: I knew we were trying to get to Harvard.
0: Got the Darius laugh, too. Find out what I asked him that made him say that in 5 minutes.

0: RD, Russell Dickerson. He'll get to sing that song live tomorrow at Windy City Smokeout, which is cool, man. That song's got Shania energy, doesn't it? All right, I want to let you hear what happened a little bit before Hootie and the Blowfish went on stage yesterday. I got to catch up with them back before the show, and we got to talk about a lot of different things, but one of them had them going, why do you ask us hard questions?
1: Here backstage at Windy City Smokeout with Hootie and the Blowfish. Come on, this is awesome. Very nostalgic for a lot of people. Have you guys seen a lot of new fans at all recently for you guys as you continue?
2: Yeah, thanks to this guy. I think we got a whole new younger generation of fans, you know, thanks to Darius's name being out there through country music, and they find out who he is, and then they go, oh, he was in Hootie and the Blowfish, you know, and I think that probably made a lot of people take interest in our music from the next generation, which is a cool thing.
1: I know for me, when I listen to things, like Use Me is one of my favorite songs because it's got that funk feel, and I was like, but that whole album, when we go back that far, I listened to it again recently, and it means something different to me because it's a different part of my life. For you guys, for your music then, does the meaning change for you, or does it take you back?
3: Whoa. We were told there'd be no difficult questions.
1: Yeah, sorry, strike that. Hey, what's your favorite food?
4: I didn't know we were trying to get to Harvard.
5: A great question.
6: It is.
5: I don't really, I don't think I've listened to Crack the Review since we okayed it.
3: Really?
5: You know, it's the same with my country records. I don't think I've listened to ones after that. When you're making it, you listen to it constantly, and you're doing it, and then you okay it, and you stop listening. But for me, when we play it, you know, it feels and means the same, you know, because we were this band in the clubs and writing songs, and then we made it, and we're still writing those songs, and we're just like, they still stand the test of time, and I think it's because we were so real when we were writing them.
0: I was out with Darius Rucker and Hootie and the Blowfish backstage before they came out and not only played Bottle Rockets with Scotty McCreery for the first time, but then obviously their performance. You can see the interviews and that epic moment. US 99 Chicago on

0: recently, our company softball team lost the big game by one run. Then Dale tried to console us with the quote, "Winning isn't everything." Dale's a loser. I play to win, like early payout from Bet365. If my team goes up big, I get paid out instantly, even if they blow the lead later.
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0: yeah. My last single Saturday night.
1: We are going to have a cool Saturday night, as Cole Swindell would say, but we're also having a good Friday night. Lainey Wilson tonight, but also this woman's boyfriend, our hometown girl, Glencoe native, Miss Stella Lefty, dating Vincent Mason, wrote this song about him, too. So here we go. Maybe he'll play it tonight. Maybe she'll be there. I don't know. On a

0: It's the Rob and Holly Show. I'm Coop in for Rob. The Friday Takeover with Megan Maroney is here.
1: Coop, I got you some white boots and this pink shirt to wear for the show. Is that all right?
0: Yeah, I'll be right back. Yeah, okay.

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